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2: How often am I praying for someone over talking about a situation? 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And so just looking at my own life and saying, you know, like, what should my response before the Lord be first?
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5: Tonight, clearing up this evening with a low of 11. Tomorrow, sunny with a high of 21. And on Saturday, periods of rain and a high of 19. A look at your current temperatures and 7-day forecast is available on the Janie King weather page at chvnradio.com or on the CHVN Radio app.
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1: Neil Armstrong, the American astronaut and first person to walk on the moon, said, "Fear is not an unknown emotion to us," referring to him and his fellow astronauts. Fear was something to be managed calmly, like all the other variables in a trip to the moon. Maturity doesn't mean never feeling fear. It means understanding fear and controlling it rather than it being in control. The Bible would not frequently say "fear not" if keeping fear at bay were not possible. Fear usually arises from a lack of knowledge, but because God knows the future, we don't have to live in fear. This is David Jeremiah, encouraging you to get on the road to new life. Discover God's reasons not to be fearful on Route 66.
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5: 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And the power of a song and what it can do to just bring Jesus to people. You know, and I think it's just this beautiful testament to everything we do is an offering to the Lord. Like, it's a gift that we get to give Him. And it's not up to us to multiply it. You know, it's just a gift that we get to give. And if He wants to multiply it like He did with the loaves and fish, great. If it's just like something small that He sees and is just loved by, like the woman, like the widow who brought her little coin into the treasury, and like that was all she had, you know? Jesus didn't multiply it, but He was loved by it.
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4: Tonight, clearing up this evening with a low of 11. Tomorrow, sunny with a high of 21. And on Saturday, periods of rain and a high of 19. A look at your current temperatures and 7-day forecast is available on the Janie King weather page at chvnradio.com or on the CHVN Radio app.
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9: The threat of getting arrested for worshiping is not stopping tens of millions of Christians in China. In fact, those threats have had the opposite effect. For more than a decade, the Chinese government has found it difficult to control Christianity.

Living Hope. Such a beautiful articulation of the truth of the gospel from Phil Wickham. This is Haven Today. I'm David Wolin. We've all heard about false dichotomies, a choice presented with only two mutually exclusive options, either A or B. And when it's a false dichotomy, it's because there are, in fact, other options. Here's the thing, though. Not every dichotomy is false. There are plenty of true dichotomies, and the gospel is one of them. The gospel is a true dichotomy because, in the end, there are only two categories of people. As Paul puts it in Colossians, every person belongs either to the domain of darkness or to the kingdom of God's beloved Son. It's one or the other, period, no exceptions and no in-betweens. And in that same letter, Paul leads the Colossian believers in giving thanks to God. This is verses 13 and 14 of chapter 1. He has delivered us from the domain of darkness and transferred us to the kingdom of his beloved Son, in whom we have redemption, the forgiveness of sins. And so, because we either belong to Christ or we do not, therefore, our degree of confidence is of vital importance. We each need to know with certainty that we belong to Jesus. Every believer needs an assurance of their salvation. And this is where sometimes it gets a little messy, because while the reality of our salvation is more like a light switch, it's either on or off, we're in Christ or we're not, the degree of assurance can be more like a dial or maybe a dimmer switch, sticking with the light analogy. Sometimes, and for some believers, for one reason or another, their degree of assurance is weaker. As the writer of Hebrews puts it, sometimes we have feeble arms and weak knees spiritually that need to be strengthened. And Hebrews itself is one of the books in the Bible written largely with the goal of strengthening the assurance of salvation in a church that was facing the imminent threat of persecution. They needed a fresh assurance of their salvation to face that with confidence in Christ. And at times, in the Christian life, we also need strengthening as well. This is why it's less like a switch and more like a dial. As the heat of a spiritual battle or the storms of life intensify, our need to be reassured is going to dial up. So it should be a given that every Christian can always benefit in growing in the strength of their assurance. That kind of takes the stigma off of it to look at it this way, doesn't it? Well, earlier in this series, pastor and author Greg Gilbert pointed out there are four major categories of biblical assurance. One is the gospel itself. Another is the various promises of God. And in a way, those are two sides of the same coin. Another category is the spiritual fruit that gives evidence of the Spirit's work within us. And the fourth category is what we're going to consider today, which is the reality and work of the indwelling Holy Spirit, who is always and without exception present in the life of every individual who belongs to Jesus Christ. So, the first chapter of Ephesians is where we'll be turning. Verse 3 all the way through verse 23 is actually one massive sentence in the Greek. In English, we break it up partly just to help us wrap our minds around what Paul is saying, which is beautiful in its complexity, but it is more than that. As scholars point out, in addition to being one big sentence, the whole thing is one big doxology. It's an exclamation of praise to God. And it has a theme that runs throughout, what theologians call union with Christ. Over and over, Paul describes believers as being in Christ, or in the Beloved, or in Him. And as a side note, it would be well worth your time to go through and underline every one of those phrases in Ephesians 1. If you do, you'll be stunned at how constantly this reality of being in Christ just permeates the hope of the gospel. And then we come to verse 13. The gospel had come first to the Jews, but Ephesus was largely a Gentile church. The Gentiles had been grafted in and were every bit as much children of God as the Jews. Why? Because they were in Christ, as are we. And now verse 13, in him you also,
when you heard the word of truth, the gospel of your salvation, and believed in him, were sealed with the promised Holy Spirit. And we'll stop there, because these words have just grounded us with vital information about our assurance of salvation, that every believer is sealed with the promised Holy Spirit. And let's start by addressing a question that often plagues certain pockets of the church with confusion today. When does this happen? When does the Holy Spirit come upon and indwell a Christian believer? This verse answers that question definitively. Have you put your faith in Christ? You were sealed with the promised Holy Spirit when you heard the gospel and believed. There are some who will try to twist that and say that there is a second blessing, that at some point later on in a believer's life, they can receive a second blessing and then be sealed by the Spirit. But this is false. Now, there is such a thing as growing into spiritual maturity. There is such a thing as walking more closely with the Spirit. Just as conversely, there is such a thing as grieving the Holy Spirit. In fact, Paul speaks of that in this same letter, chapter 4, verse 30. Do not grieve the Holy Spirit of God, by whom you were sealed for the day of redemption. But the Holy Spirit is always present and at work in various ways throughout a believer's life, from beginning to end. Sometimes it's like an overflowing fountain, sometimes more subtle and hard to see. But the reality of the Holy Spirit coming into a believer's life, that happens as their hearing of the gospel is met with faith. And that's what the passage says. In fact, the work of the Holy Spirit is the very reason that hearing and believing can happen at all. It says, in him you also, when you heard the word of truth, the gospel of your salvation, and believed in him, were sealed with the promised Holy Spirit. Now, we might be wondering, what does this sealing look like? What is the seal? Well, back in Paul's day, a wax seal was commonly affixed to an important document. This unique design of a signet ring would be pressed into the wax, verifying who it was authenticating the document. The seal would guarantee it was no forgery. And by the way, that's signet, as in signature. We still authenticate transactions today with a signature, like when you buy a home and have a stack of papers an inch thick that requires a signature over and over and over. You're authenticating the transaction. And in fact, that's pretty much where Paul is headed with this. But right now, let's talk about what the seal of the Holy Spirit specifically looks like in a believer's life. And it is not complicated. It's right there, hiding in plain sight. The seal is the very fact that you heard, not just with your ears, but with your heart. You heard and then you believed the gospel. That is the supernatural working of the Spirit of God. As Paul writes in 1 Corinthians chapter 2, verse 12, now we have received not the spirit of the world, but the Spirit who is from God, that we might understand the things freely given us by God. And we impart this in words, not taught by human wisdom, but taught by the Spirit, interpreting spiritual truths to those who are spiritual. And now, listen to this. The natural person does not accept the things of the Spirit of God, for they are folly to him, and he is not able to understand them because they are spiritually discerned. So we cannot truly hear and believe the truths of the gospel without the Spirit of God actively working, which means when you heard and believed, that was the seal of the Holy Spirit upon you. And there are other fruit of the Spirit that will ripen in your life over time, as the life of Christ, the true vine, flows into you by the Spirit. But all of it begins by hearing and believing the gospel, that Jesus Christ accomplished your salvation by dying in your place, and that with his shed blood, he fully atoned for your sin, and with his resurrection, secured eternal life for all who are united to him by faith. Now, a minute ago, we looked at how in ancient times, a seal was the means of authentication for a financial transaction, like a mortgage.
And that's a good metaphor because still today, the way a mortgage works runs parallel to what Paul is describing. Now, continuing in verse 14, the promised Holy Spirit is the guarantee of our inheritance until we acquire possession of it to the praise of his glory. Now, the word guarantee there can also be translated down payment. And that might actually be a better translation because the indwelling presence of the Holy Spirit is more than a personal ticket to get in. I just bought some concert tickets for my family to go see a symphony orchestra this summer. And what's the proof that we have the right to get in when the day of the concert comes? We have our tickets. That's what guarantees our entrance. Well, the seal of the Holy Spirit is far more than a guarantee that we'll get in. Because today, by the Spirit, we have real-time access. We have fellowship with the Godhead. The Spirit is a foretaste of what we'll one day possess in full in glory. So for believers today, it's a little more like getting to go backstage before the concert officially begins and mingle with the orchestra and hear them play and preparing for what's to come. In a sense, spiritually, we're already in. We're getting a preview experience of what is yet to come in full. That's why the seal of the Holy Spirit, which happens at conversion, can be thought of more like a down payment of our inheritance until we acquire possession of it, which is incredible. But there's one more thing Paul wants the Ephesian church to know that will strengthen the assurance of their salvation. And this is linked to the ongoing work of the Spirit within them. Paul says in verse 16, I do not cease to give thanks for you, remembering you in my prayers, that the God of our Lord Jesus Christ, the Father of glory, may give you the spirit of wisdom and of revelation in the knowledge of him, having the eyes of your hearts enlightened, that you may know what is the hope to which he has called you. This is assurance language. This is spiritual growth language. Paul is reminding them the truths of the gospel need to be apprehended more fully. This is a growing wisdom and a revelation which they cannot possess without the Spirit. And that is right in line with what we heard Paul saying in 1 Corinthians about words not taught by human wisdom, but taught by the Spirit, interpreting spiritual truths to those who are spiritual. What is it that we need to see by this wisdom and revelation that will increase our assurance and our confidence even amid the storms of life? Well, Paul's about to tell us at the end of Ephesians 1, and today I just want to close by reading the rest of the passage. I'll pick it up at the end of verse 18. Just let these truths wash over your heart and reassure you again today of the hope to which God has called you and guaranteed to you in Christ by the Spirit. What are the riches of his glorious inheritance in the saints? And what is the immeasurable greatness of his power toward us who believe, according to the working of his great might that he worked in Christ when he raised him from the dead and seated him at his right hand in the heavenly places, far above all rule and authority and power and dominion, and above every name that is named, not only in this age, but also in the one to come. And he put all things under his feet and gave him as head over all things to the church, which is his body, the fullness of him who fills all in all. And so, believer, today let these truths sink in and assure you and reassure you that you are in Christ. The Spirit guarantees it.

0: Shane and Shane singing the heart of Ephesians 1 back to God in praise, a song called Yes and Amen. This is Haven Today. I'm David Wolin, inviting you to grow in your assurance. 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I'm David Wolin. Won't you come back again next time? We'll be keeping it all about Jesus. It's the great story here on Haven Today. Here for your encouragement and your walk with God, this is David Wolin with Haven Ministries, inviting you to anchor your day in God's Word. What happens when you mix oil and water? Well, everyone knows you can't. They don't mix. But human emotions are different. They do mix. You can feel opposite things all at once. Fear mixed with courage, sadness with hope. Take King David, a biblical hero, but his family life was a train wreck. Horrible decisions, lifelong consequences, and yet he loved God. And even when feeling the bitterness of the consequences of his sin, he could write words like this. He writes in the Psalms, "You will show me the way of life, granting me the joy of your presence and the pleasures of living with you forever." 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
6: Tonight, clearing up this evening with a low of 11. Tomorrow, sunny with a high of 21. And on Saturday, periods of rain and a high of 19. A look at your current temperatures and 7-day forecast is available on the Janie King weather page at chvnradio.com or on the CHVN Radio app.
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1: Matthew chapter 6, verse 26, Jesus speaking, "Look at the birds of the air, that they do not sow, nor reap, nor gather into barns, and yet your heavenly Father feeds them. Are you not worth much more than they?" Tim Sturby comes to sing, "His Eye is on the Sparrow."

The Bible has the answer. Questions for which we search the scriptures, God's holy word, in order to find the answers. Question number one. 1 Kings chapter 22, verses 9 to 13, and the question is, a deceiving spirit from the Lord? Here we have a fascinating account which comes to us from the life of King Ahab. King Ahab was a wicked king of Israel, and we have a group of 400 prophets who are all essentially yes men to the king. The king asks all of them, "Should I go up to battle? Will I succeed?" And they all, with one loud voice in concert, say, "Oh, yes, King, you're the greatest and you'll have victory. This is what God has appointed." But there was one prophet, Micaiah was his name, who comes into the presence of the king and says, "No, King, you will most certainly not succeed." And all of the other prophets are incensed at this one who stands against them. And they ask, "How is it that you have this word from the Lord when all of us speak contrary?" And he speaks a word about what took place in heaven. And the Lord was looking for someone to misguide Ahab. And one said this and another said that. And then we have this spirit came forward and stood before the Lord and said, "I will entice him." How? The Lord asks, and he says, "I will go out and be a deceiving spirit in the mouth of all his prophets." Then he said, "You are to entice him also and also prevail. Go and do so." We have here the fact that Ahab had sold himself. Previously, he had frittered away his opportunity. And here the Lord is saying, "All right, if that's the way you want to go, then so be it." In 1 Kings chapter 21 and verse 25, the previous chapter, we have it stated, "Surely there was no one like Ahab who sold himself." He sold himself. That is the key phrase. Sold himself to do evil in the sight of the Lord, because Jezebel, his wife, incited him. It wasn't that the Lord had turned his back upon him. He had turned his back upon the Lord. And also, we find a collateral passage in Romans chapter 1. And I'll simply read verses 21 and 23 to this effect. Paul is saying, "Even though they knew God, they did not honor him as God or give thanks, but they became futile in their speculations, and their foolish heart was darkened. Professing to be wise, they became fools and exchanged the glory of the incorruptible God for an image in the form of corruptible man and of birds and four-footed animals and crawling creatures." And then Paul goes on three times. He says, God gave them over. In Romans 1, verses 24, 26, and 28, God gave them over to what they chose to do, what they surrendered themselves, and in the terms or in the phrase that was used of Ahab, that they had sold themselves to do this wickedness. Question number two. Did Peter not know that James, the brother of John, had been put to death by Herod? And here we are directed to Acts chapter 12 and verse 17. And the account is that James has been put to death by Herod. And because Herod saw that it pleased the people, it pleased the Jews who were opposed to the gospel of Jesus Christ moving forward, that Herod grabs a hold of Peter, the foremost at that time apostle, and he is about to put him to death. It would seem, in one sense, that Peter didn't know what was ahead of him, although he was in jail and although he was heavily, heavily guarded. He sleeps as soundly, it seems,
as he had ever slept as a child. He is asleep, and an angel comes and rescues him. And when he comes to himself, he thought he was seeing a vision when he was being released, when he was walking through doors that opened of their own accord, and the angel leads him out into the street of the city and then disappears. He goes and finds the church at prayer on his behalf. They couldn't believe what they saw, but he says to them, look, I'm gonna go away. It's not safe for me. It's not safe for you, for me to linger. He says, motioning to them with his hand to be silent, he described to them how the Lord had led him out of the prison, and he said, report these things to James and the brethren. Then he left and went to another place. You see that we have two different James in this passage. We're dealing with two different early church leaders who are both named James. The one was, in fact, the brother of John, the fishermen from the Sea of Galilee. They were known as the sons of Zebedee, two of Jesus' foremost disciples and apostles. We have James, who is put to death. Then the James that is later referred to without any other comment in this same chapter, in this same account, this is James, the brother of Jesus, who, when Jesus was alive, was not a believer in his great elder brother. But we find that on the day of Pentecost and in Acts chapter 1, that there gathered among the waiting 120 was Jesus' mother and his brothers. They had come to understand who Jesus truly was. And as you go also, look to Acts chapter 15, James, he becomes essentially the pastor of the Jerusalem church and exercises astonishing authority in the Jerusalem council. Read about that in Acts chapter 15 for yourself. Thank you for these questions. If you have a question, send it to us and we will use it as we are able on Faith to Live By, Box 426, Winnipeg, Manitoba, R3C2H6. Bernice, Terry, and Tim now team up to sing If That Isn't Love, and also His Love Has No Limit.

The Faith to Live By musicians are pleased to announce a brand new CD of 13 songs under the title Joy Comes in the Morning. The title track, Joy Comes in the Morning, is sung by the male quartet. We also have the ladies trio singing We Praise Thee, O God, Our Redeemer. Heidi and Rick team up to sing Until Then. The full group sing both Shelter Me and The Lord Bless You and Keep You, a great favorite of mine. Rick also sings He's Been Faithful. Joy comes in the morning indeed. And we would like to put a copy of this brand new 13-song CD into your hands as quickly as possible. Ask for your copy when you write this week to Faith to Live By, Box 426, Winnipeg, Manitoba, R3C2H6. Then let me underscore that the CD, as well as the audio files from the website, are all completely at no

Once again, we ask the question, who is this man who has come among us? His name is Jesus. He works wonders. The people are amazed, and the people recognize in him an authority in his teaching which is unparalleled and unequal. It is unlike anything that they have ever heard before. I take you to Matthew chapter 21. Jesus tells a parable about wretched renters. It's the parable of the landowner. Jesus begins, "Listen to another parable. There was a landowner who planted a vineyard and put a wall around it, dug a wine press in it, and built a tower, and rented it out to vine growers, and went on a journey." And as Jesus continues to unfold this, he says that at the appointed time that the landowner sends back for his investment to be returned to him. At first, he sends slaves. Some of the slaves are beaten. Some of them are even killed by these wretched renters, by these those who had taken possession. Finally, the landowner, Jesus says in his parable, he says, the landowner is hard-pressed to know what to do, but he says, "I will send my son. Surely they will recognize his authority. Surely they will recognize that this is the one to whom they ought to give what is due." But the son comes, and the son is identified as a threat above all. And the wretched renters take the son, throw him out of the vineyard, and kill him. Jesus asks the question, "What, therefore, will the owner of the vineyard do when he comes to those vine growers?" The people who have initially first listened to this, they have a ready response. "He will bring those wretches to a wretched end and will rent out the vineyard to other vine growers who will pay him the proceeds at the proper seasons." And Jesus says, ah, and he is identifying himself as the son of the vine grower. In Old Testament, as well as New Testament, the nation of Israel was identified as God's vineyard. It was God's vine. And here we have God renting it out, entrusting it to these who are supposed to watch over it and care for it, tend it, and to give God his rightful honor, his rightful due. God had sent many of his servants, the prophets, to these, calling them back to himself, but they had thrown them out. They had beat the prophets. They had even killed the prophets over the centuries. God sends his son, but the son also is rejected, and Jesus is prophesying about what will happen to him as well. And Jesus then quotes out of Psalm 118 and verses 22 and 23. Jesus said to them, "Did you never read in the scriptures, in the Psalms, the stone which the builders rejected? This became the chief cornerstone." The answer to our question is multifaceted, but one of the answers is Jesus is the stone which the builders rejected. They said, "This stone which is before us, this building material, it is of no value. We ought to throw it back on the pile. It is of no use." But God is the one who took that stone which the builders in this world

had rejected and appointed that stone, that rejected one, as the chief stone of all, became the chief cornerstone. And the word is, this came about from the Lord. This wasn't the understanding. This wasn't the thinking. This wasn't the rationale. This wasn't the thought process of this world. The psalmist says, this came about from the Lord. And it is marvelous in our eyes. We stand back and we look at Jesus, the stone which the builders rejected, the one who was deemed a scoundrel, the one who was deemed a deceiver, the one who was deemed a blasphemer against God. This one is highly exalted to the very right hand of God. And Jesus says, do you not understand that the kingdom of God will be taken away from you and given to a people producing fruit, to a people who are walking by faith, who are trusting in the Lord, who calls you to himself? He who falls on this stone will be broken to pieces, but on whomever it falls, it will scatter him. It will absolutely pulverize and scatter as dust. The leaders of the religious world of Jesus' day, they understood exactly what Jesus was driving at, and they would have loved to have gotten their hands upon him, but so many of the people considered Jesus a prophet that they dared not. Oh, Jesus, he is the chief cornerstone. He is the rejected one, but it is in God's estimation that we value things, not in the evaluation, not in the esteem of this world. We come and we look through God's eyes. We look as he sees, and we see that Jesus is the exalted one. Have you come to bow before him? Have you come to surrender your life to him? I would bid you come to the cross of Calvary. I would bid you come to the very throne of God and say, Lord Jesus, I surrender to you. You are the authority. You are the great one. I give my life to you. Do that today.

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8: 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When I stay home, when I sort of silo, not only am I robbed of their beauty, they're robbed of mine.
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11: Tonight, clearing up this evening with a low of 11. Tomorrow, sunny with a high of 21. And on Saturday, periods of rain and a high of 19. A look at your current temperatures and seven-day forecast is available on the Janie King weather page at chvnradio.com or on the CHVN Radio app.
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1: 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John 11:35 tells us Jesus wept. 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Nobody but Jesus.
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0: It's as Canadian as maple syrup, toques, and poutine. 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

0: From the beginning, God's chosen people have been villainized by a variety of hostile adversaries, and among the most cunning was Haman. He convinced King Ahasuerus to eliminate the Jews from Persia. And if it weren't for one woman's willingness to wait on God and then act on his strength, history would have taken a tragic turn. Today on Insight for Living, Chuck Swindoll replays the grand moment when Esther stepped into the king's presence uninvited. Chuck is teaching from the fifth chapter of the book that bears her name, and he titled today's message, Esther's Finest Hour.
1: The king said to her, "What is troubling you, Queen Esther? What is it that you request? What's your request? Even to half the kingdom, it will be given to you." Esther said, "If it please the king, may the king and Haman come this day to the banquet that I have prepared for him." Here is a woman for 3 days has been working with her maidens on this fabulous banquet she's going to serve her husband, the king, and her enemy, Haman. And she says, I have it ready. By the way, this is a perfect time for me to say, when you wait on the Lord, it doesn't mean that you do weird things. Like walk around humming Sweet Hour Prayer. It doesn't mean you go on a hillside and eat birdseed and strum a guitar. It doesn't mean you wear a robe and look for the closest monastery. You go right on with your business. You go right on with your activities. You just focus fully on the Lord. You can do that. While preparing the banquet, she was thinking about how God was working. He gave her the thought, serve a banquet. Invite Haman. Here's what you need to say. She began to capture these fleeting thoughts. It was an unusual surprise to her, I'm sure. Will you notice what she doesn't do? She doesn't tell everything that's troubling her. She doesn't point a finger at Haman. She doesn't play on the king's emotions by bursting into tears and manipulating him to do what she wants him to do. As you can do, ladies, you can do it. You can turn it on. And we can too, men. She determines not to do it her way. She very calmly says, no frenzy, no tears. She says, I planned a banquet. I'd love to have you and Haman attend. Well, the king says, great idea. Banquets are my thing. Verse 5, bring Haman quickly that we may do as Esther desires. Look who is in the driver's seat. Oh, wait, you're going to say Esther. It's the Lord. The Lord is having his way. She is virtually invincible in the nucleus of God's plan. That's the beauty of this whole story. Bring Haman quickly that we may do as Esther desires. So the king and Haman came to the banquet which Esther had prepared. What a surprise. 2 days ago, they had no idea it was going to work. And here they are in the middle of a banquet, and Esther must have been sitting there thinking, isn't God great? I could have lost my head a day ago, and here they are at this banquet I prepared. It's working beautifully. What a surprise. May I say to you that God is still full of surprises, but it takes a sensitive spirit. It takes the ability to still be jolted when he reveals his surprises. You haven't just begun to mouth all these Christian songs, have you? And spout all these Christian verses from this Christian book. You haven't become cauterized, have you? Your Christian life hasn't gotten jaded, has it? See, when that happens, you become calloused and insensitive. And you're in for a life of boredom and mediocrity. The walk of faith is the most adventurous walk, filled with periodic surprises you would never, ever guess. Sometime, Christian talk drives me crazy when it is marked by cliche and tired sayings. Doesn't it just make you want to throw up? especially when you look back a day or two and you realize you were guilty of it. You were guilty of it. And I'll tell you, as long as that's going on in our lives, the Christian life has lost its zip. We're no different from the lost person, except for our eternity. We're just as empty as they. Esther has stepped into a banquet because she was willing to trust God to do the unexpected. Are you still open to the unexpected? I mean, are you really waiting on the Lord to do His will? Let's say you're single and you really want to be married and you're waiting on the Lord to do what? Find you a mate. Are you ready for Him to say, my answer is that you find happiness in being single for the rest of your life? Well, you say, now, wait a minute, that's not surprising. That's tragic for me to think about something like that. You may be married and be in deep water with your mate, and you may think, as you wait on the Lord, God, take care of him, take care of her. And you may be surprised to know in the waiting period the Lord says, we got to take care of you. You're a greater part of the problem than your mate. You may not have run, but you're a major reason that mate ran. It's hard to hear that, but it could be. Could be with a wayward child that God uses the waiting time for the parent to realize, I'm part of the reason the child is such a rebel. As I look back on the way I reared that boy or that girl, I realize almost too late that I'm part of the problem, not part of the answer. Or God may be saying to you, my plan for you is not you not stay in this area forever like you think you will. Are you open to a move? Are you willing to shift agendas for God to get his way? Oh, I know your roots are deep, and I know you're set, but not that set, are you? I would have never guessed her plan would have been like this, or God's plan, but it was. Here she is at the banquet, verse 6, with the king and with Haman. By the way, she never told the king what was troubling her. Remember, up in verse 3, she didn't answer. She said, you got to come to the banquet. So he comes to the banquet. And he says to her, as they're sitting together at that feast, what is your petition? For it shall be granted to you. What is your request? Even to half the kingdom it'll be done. Tell me. Look at her answer. She said, my petition and my request is, come to another banquet. That's what verse 8 is. If I have found favor in the sight of the king, and if it please the king to grant my petition and do what I request, may the king and Haman come to the banquet which I shall prepare for them. And tomorrow, I will do as the king says. This lady is into banquets. I mean, she says, this is a nice one. Tomorrow we'll have another one. So the king says, why not? Okay, we'll go to that one. Can you believe this? So convinced is she of God's hand in the whole thing. I say this carefully. She can almost toy with the situation. She says, let's have another banquet tomorrow. She could have done everything tomorrow that she did today, but she's trusting God. She said, there's something I want to say, and I want to wait till tomorrow, and you're going to find out next message we have on this what tomorrow would bring and why in God's timing it required overnight. His plan is so intriguing. Sometime my mouth drops open. So he says, sure, let's do it. Now, before the morrow comes, Haman, verse 9, remember Haman? He's a guy you love to hate. Haman went out that day glad and pleased of heart. He is walking on cloud 9. I mean, look at it. When Haman saw Mordecai in the king's gate and that he did not stand up or tremble before him, Haman was filled with anger against Mordecai. He controlled himself, however. Went to his house and sent for his friends and his wife Zeresh. He walks out of this meeting thinking, boy, it was great. I was in audience with the king and the queen. I was the only one invited to be there. They shared things that only I got to hear. I mean, it was the ultimate opportunity to drop names. Can you imagine Haman at the office the next day? I was with the king and queen last evening. We had a banquet for the three of us. Yes, I was the only one invited. She personally sent me an invitation. I mean, you can imagine that. And he walks out and he runs into Mordecai, who will not stand up or tremble before him. I love Mordecai. He is a great kind of guy. By the way, he is in the king's gate. Remember the last time? He couldn't go in the king's gate because he wore sackcloth with ashes. I take it he's changed clothes because he's now in the king's gate. He senses God's at work. He knows that something great is about to happen, and he's still unintimidated by Haman. So great is Mordecai's God. Haman walks out. Mordecai doesn't stand up or tremble. He instead, Haman comes to his home, invites a few friends and his wife. Look at verse 11. Ever been at a party like this? It is the pits. Haman recounted to them the glory of his riches, the number of his sons, and every instance where the king had magnified him, and how he had promoted him above the princes and the servants of the king. Gag me. Can you imagine being in a group like that? Here is a guy who says, "Now this is what I'm worth." You could just see his wife. Oh boy, we've been over this before. And my sons, chapter 9, verse 10 tells us that he had 10 sons. A Jewish Targum says Haman had 208 other sons in addition to his own 10. It's another story, no need to get into it. But he has a lot of kids, and so he reviews all of the sons, not the quality he has with them, relationship, but how many. What kind of a guy is this? And then he tells instance after instance where he is promoted and exalted. Such arrogance. You would think he had enough to be satisfied, but people like this are never satisfied. He's got one worry. Mordecai, who won't stand up or tremble before him. You would think if the guy has the world by the tail, has over 200 kids, if he has all of these riches, and if he has been invited to be in an audience with the king and the queen, that'd be enough. But what bothers a person like this is that everybody doesn't bow to them. And if one doesn't, becomes his sole worry. Look at how he puts it. He says he had been promoted and magnified, verse 12, even Esther the queen, let no one but me come with the king to the banquet which she had prepared. Tomorrow I'm invited by her with the king, yet all of this doesn't satisfy me every time I see Mordecai, get it here, the Jew. Hear a little anti-Semitism in that? Every time I see Mordecai the Jew sitting at the king's gate. So his wife pipes up and says, why don't you do something about it? Tired of hearing you complain about Mordecai. Zeresh, his wife, and all of his friends said, have a gallows 75 feet high made. And in the morning, ask the king to have Mordecai hanged on it, and then go joyfully with the king to the banquet. Haman thought, hot dog of an idea. And he put the guys on the gallows detail, and they started building it. Now, I call that overreacting. 75 feet. That's 7.5 story. And it doesn't mean gallows. You know what the word means? The original word here means tree. In fact, literally, it means pole or stake. They didn't hang them from a noose. In Persia, they impaled them. The pole was thrust into the body, and the body was hung on a pole 7.5 stories high. You know, the Romans got the idea of crucifixion from the Phoenicians, who learned it from the Persians. That's why Jesus was referred to as hanging on a tree or on a pole. Romans developed the idea of driving nails in the hands, but the Persians simply impaled the body on a pole. It was an anguishing, torturous death. You see, that's what you do with people you hate. And that's why Jesus was put on a cross. It pleased him to do that. And he went to sleep that night listening to the thump and the bump and the pounding of the construction crew through the night as they were building the pole on which his enemy would hang. It's a great story. It certainly isn't anywhere near over. But let me pause here and say some things that are what I call direct and timely advice for today. Let me share with you three or four thoughts that I get as I read through this passage regarding our lives and how we must deal with difficult situations. Here's the first. When preparing for an unprecedented event, wait on the Lord before getting involved. When preparing for an unprecedented event, wait on the Lord before getting involved. Maybe I said it too quickly earlier, so I want to repeat it now. At least as important as the thing we are waiting for is the work God does while we wait. He works on us. He works on others. He works on our circumstances. If we plunge in, if we run ahead, as it were, his hands are tied, and we frustrate the better arrangement. You're on the verge of a big decision. I suggest you wait. You wait. Don't hurry. Especially if it's unprecedented, if you have to cut a new path, if you're walking a journey that you've never walked before, there's no map. Better wait. Better wait for the Lord. And I don't know how long. Could be 3 days, could be 3 weeks, could be 3 months. But in the waiting period, don't get involved. Wait on the Lord. Here's a second. When dealing with an unpredictable person, count on the Lord to open doors and hearts. When dealing with an unpredictable person, I'm thinking here of the king, count on the Lord to open doors and hearts. And remember Proverbs 16:7, when a man's ways please the Lord, he makes even his enemies to be at peace with him. Count on the Lord to do that. Amazing things happen to our courage while we're waiting. Rather than getting more afraid, we become less afraid. The Lord becomes more important. His presence overshadows the threatening, even intimidating circumstances that would otherwise immobilize us or paralyze our thoughts. When dealing with an unpredictable person, count on the Lord to open doors and hearts. Here's a third thought. I get it again from chapter 5. When working through an unpleasant situation, trust the Lord for enduring patience. When working through an unpleasant situation, trust the Lord for enduring patience. Realize the patience she had to carry out when she was in the presence of Haman, the man who hated her people. Realize the patience she had to have to serve the banquet, only to serve another banquet, and to wait for just the right time. Perhaps she sensed it wasn't the right time. In situations that are unpleasant, timing is as important as actions, sometimes more so. Pace yourself. It takes patience for the situation to become bearable and workable. Fourth and finally, when standing against an unprincipled enemy, ask the Lord for invincible courage. When standing against an unprincipled enemy, ask the Lord for invincible courage. You know what occurred to me when I was speaking on this earlier? Perhaps in the midst of that first banquet, she sensed a growing invincibility and courage. And she sensed the need for that to continue to build for her to say what she's going to say as recorded in chapter 6. When standing against an unprincipled enemy, ask the Lord for invincible courage. The good news is God will grant you your request. It may not be as you plan, but he will give you the courage to see it through. I said earlier, nothing touches the heart like a song, like a story. You know the one to whom we sing more songs than to any other person who has ever lived? Jesus Christ. There are more songs composed to the person of Jesus Christ than to any other human being who ever lived. You know why? Because his story is like none other. Did you know that they put him on a pole? That they hung him up to die? Did you know that more people hated him than loved him? You know that more cheered than wept? You know that when he died, more applauded than sighed? Despised and hated by men and women, he died. Why do we sing to him then? Because like no other person who ever died, he came back from the dead alive. And he gave us a song. He arose from the grave, and he still lives. Now the question, real question is do you know why he died? Not because some Haman hated him and decided to put him on a pole. He died because you and I are sinners. The only way to satisfy the demand of a holy God in dealing with humanity was to pay the penalty for sin. And that required the price of blood from the unspotted Lamb of God, Jesus himself. I'd like us to bow together for a moment of reflection. For some of us, a time of gratitude, and for others, a time of decision. All the way through this message, I've talked about waiting on the Lord. Now I'm going to encourage you to do just the opposite. If you do not know this Lord Jesus Christ, to whom I referred here at the end of the message, you don't need to wait any longer. You can meet him today in the sacred sanctuary of your heart, where he has built a conscience, where you have been pouring sin and failure and hopelessness all the years of your life. And he has come to cleanse your heart and to give you a new inner person, a new being on the inside. He's come to forgive you and to release you from the grinding prison of guilt. Today, the Lord Jesus Christ is knocking on that door, waiting for you to open it. Won't you let him in today? In a big church like this, it's easy to busy ourselves with finding our cars and getting into our vehicles and finding our way to home or to lunch, and to miss the most significant part of a worship service, and that is coming face to face with the reality of Jesus Christ's death and resurrection. Come today. Don't put this off any longer. You're surrounded by people who, like you, thought they could make up their mind later and finally came to the realization that the most intelligent decision they could make was to give their life to Christ. Father, I thank you today that in the incomplete story that we are reading and learning, there is truth to live by. Thank you for giving some this day courage to continue to wait, for giving others the determination to stand alone, even if it means personal loss and public misunderstanding. Thank you for modern-day Esthers, women and men alike, who have stood up to be counted. They model for us what the Christian life is all about. And Father, I pray for the person who, like Haman himself, has blamed others for his unhappiness and deserves the very gallows upon which he would place Mordecai, that you'd bring us to an end of our blaming. Bring us to an end of our sinful lifestyle. And bring us face to face with the claims of Jesus Christ. We this day acknowledge his right to rule in our lives. And may he be glorified with our decision to trust him and him alone for eternal life. We pray together in the name of Christ our Lord. Amen.
2: 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Today we saw Esther courageously enter the king's court uninvited. 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
1: Pressure is mounting on the Cuban government. A U.S. aircraft carrier, the Nimitz, and its escort warships have now arrived in the southern Caribbean, they say as a show of force and not a prelude to military action.

0: Cubans are now spending as many as 22 hours a day without electricity. Fuel and food are in short supply. Protests on the rise. U.S. Secretary of State Marco Rubio, the son of Cuban immigrants himself, made a rare direct appeal to the Cuban people this week in Spanish. He pointed fingers at the Cuban government and said, they caused this crisis by plundering billions of dollars and withholding the country's resources from the people. How long can the Cuban people survive without basic goods and services? How will this standoff end? Only the Lord knows, but in the meantime, we can do this. We can pray for the people of Cuba. Welcome to Haven Today. I'm David Wolin, sharing the great story that's all about Jesus. Today, we're wrapping up a series called Growing in Assurance. And I hope this series has been a blessing to you. I was encouraged by a note from Norman M. from New Hampshire, who said, these recent programs have been powerful. I'm thankful. I have complete assurance and know your programs on assurance will help many. Well, thank you, Norman. And you know, I'd say the same. I have assurance of salvation, but the message of assurance is still a message my heart needs daily. Another way we might say this is that we need to preach the gospel to ourselves. The message of assurance is for all of us. We need reassurance that in Christ we are eternally secure and nothing can snatch us from his hand. That said, I know it's a reality that there are many, many professing believers, and without a doubt this describes people who are listening to this very program right now, who are struggling with their own assurance of salvation. And so I want to play here a little clip from Greg Gilbert, who I interviewed earlier in the week. And for the one who is struggling with assurance, this is what you need for the struggle.
1: Yeah, I would say what you need to do is give weight and attention to the promises of God and the truths of the gospel. It doesn't matter how long you've been a Christian. It doesn't matter how thoroughly you think you understand all that already. You need to give weight and attention to that by reading portions of the Bible that talk about it, by getting help from books that are written about those things. But you need to deepen your understanding of just how hopeless you are as a sinner. That's what causes so much of this assurance trouble, is that we want to help so bad, right? We want to contribute our 1%. And a lot of assurance is gained just by realizing that will never, ever happen. Yeah. And if you can get a hold of that, it'll cut the root of a whole lot of unassurance, because you'll quit trying to contribute to your own salvation.
0: That's Greg Gilbert, who wrote the incredibly insightful and helpful book called Assured. 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

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And I would love for you to have more of that as well. 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And now we'll open up our time together with a beautiful song of praise. We've been saving this for the last day of the series. It's not the hymn, but a new song called Blessed Assurance. Here's City of Light.

reason we're not shaken or moved is not because we've grown so spiritually strong nothing can faze us. No, it's because the Lord Jesus is the strong one, and we're held steadfast by his hand. That was City of Light and Blessed Assurance. This is Haven Today. I'm David Wolin. You know, it's one thing to proclaim what we believe, what the Bible calls our confession of faith, by which we look to every promise of God and affirm that they are yes in Christ. This is where salvation begins, with a true profession of faith. But it's quite another thing to walk by faith through storm and fire, moments when our faith is really tested. And those moments do come. But praise God, most of our lives are not lived there. We most days live the normal Christian life, shaped by sitting under the preaching of the word and in community with other believers who spur us on. We're shaped by the daily practices of reading God's word and investing ourselves in prayer. All of these are good. All of these prepare us for the moments when trials come. And the Bible uses several metaphors to speak of such trials. One is the metaphor of storms. Another is fire. As Peter wrote, "Beloved, do not be surprised at the fiery trial when it comes upon you to test you, as though something strange were happening to you." When the storms of life and the fiery trials come, it is in these moments that our faith is authenticated. And the result, when the trial is over, is an even deeper assurance. These moments, when they come into our lives, it's always according to God's plan and at the time of his choosing. We are never outside his sovereign care and watchful eye, even when life hurts. I was thinking this week about how God reminded Job who it was who told the waters of the sea, "Thus far you shall come and no farther, and here shall your proud waves be stayed." Likewise, that same God says to our fiery trials, "Thus far you shall come and no farther." This is true. But in the moment of life's greatest trials, when we still see no end in sight, we have to hold on to something, don't we? Where do we turn? Where do we flee? Hopefully we've sung words like these often enough that they just come to mind unbidden. "Rock of ages cleft for me, let me hide myself in thee." This also is a biblical picture, the cleft of the rock. We don't have the strength to stand strong against the stormy blast. I don't know about you, I've been weathering some storms this year, storms that have made me feel small and weak and helpless. But that's not a bad thing. Those are the true ingredients of faith. And the third verse of that great hymn says, "Nothing in my hand I bring, simply to the cross I cling. Naked come to thee for dress, helpless look to thee for grace. Foul I to the fountain fly, wash me, Savior, or I die." Well, today our final message in this series on assurance brings us to the book of Hebrews, which for me has become like a cherished friend over the years. Yes, there are some challenging passages and more than a few sober warnings, but it is filled with profound encouragement. How profound? Well, let's put it this way. Profound enough to fortify believers who knew they would face persecution and possibly death if they held steadfast to Christ. So how much assurance would you need if this were your situation today? What would you need to hear now? Well, you'll find it in the book of Hebrews, which is why through the storm and fire, this is such a great book to turn to. There's a nuance, though, which we sometimes miss when we open up Hebrews. It's not immediately apparent who the audience was or what the nature of their circumstances were. The reason it's called Hebrews is not only because it's so filled with quotations and allusions to the Old Testament, but also because the audience was clearly mostly Jewish Christians who had come out of Judaism to follow Christ. And there's a strong case to be made that Hebrews was written to the church in Rome, or at the very least, they were in a Roman context. And as new emperors came to power, especially Nero, persecution dialed up for Christ followers.
In the Roman Empire, Judaism had become a recognized religion and was therefore protected. So Jews would not have expected to be persecuted for practicing their faith, at least not at this time. But Christians were beginning to be persecuted for gathering together and for worshiping Christ. That's why so much of Hebrews speaks to the insufficiency of the old Mosaic law now that the new covenant had been established through the cross of Christ. The true and perfect high priest had come and become the once and for all sacrifice. And that's why retreating back into the apparent safety of Judaism would in fact be the greatest peril imaginable for them, because doing that would be to turn their backs on Jesus and effectively to renounce their faith. And the first 9 chapters of Hebrews strongly makes this point, establishing Christ as the fulfillment of all that came before, that his high priesthood is forever and his sacrifice is eternally effective. In Christ's death and resurrection, all our sins, past, present, and future, are fully covered and forgiven. And now with all of this established, we come to verse 19 in chapter 10 of Hebrews, and I'll read through verse 23, and then we'll circle back and examine the argument more closely. It says, "Therefore, brothers, since we have confidence to enter the holy places by the blood of Jesus, by the new and living way that he opened for us through the curtain, that is, through his flesh, and since we have a great high priest over the house of God, let us draw near with a true heart in full assurance of faith, with our hearts sprinkled clean from an evil conscience and our bodies washed with pure water. Let us hold fast to the confession of our hope without wavering, for he who promised is faithful." Well, there are two things this passage tells us, two things that we have. The first is we have confidence. But what kind of confidence? It's the kind that is confident to enter into holy places. In fact, the holy place. The author of Hebrews elaborates on that by saying it's through the curtain. It's an allusion to the most holy place, the Holy of Holies in the temple. It's the place where the high priest was supposed to enter only once a year to sprinkle blood on the mercy seat of the Ark of the Covenant. By this, symbolically under the Old Covenant, atonement was being made for all the sin, even the unknown sins of God's people. But it was a terrifying place to go. Perhaps those high priests would think back to the man named Uzzah who reached out and touched the ark when it was being transported back to Jerusalem in the time of David, and he was struck dead on the spot by God because he had treated as common that which is holy, namely the Ark of the Covenant. And so the high priest would tie a rope around his ankle just in case he in some way approached God in an unworthy manner. That way, others could drag his body out. But the Holy of Holies was pointing to something far greater and more ultimate. It was pointing to the place behind the spiritual veil, as it were, where the presence of God dwells in heaven and where sinful humanity cannot go. So if the high priest could not enter confidently into that place, which symbolically points to the presence of God, what would that mean for people like you and me, if we were to dare approaching the presence of God? To the Jewish mind, what Hebrews says here is mind-blowing. Unlike those high priests, we can enter boldly with confidence. And the reason we can do that is because of the blood of Jesus shed for us. The writer calls it a new and living way. He says it's through his flesh, Christ's flesh, torn into by the nails, the thorns, and the spear, and likewise the veil in the temple torn into. Well, the way to God has now been opened for sinners like us who are cleansed by the blood of Christ through faith, and therefore we have great confidence. And secondly, we have a great high priest over the house of God. Think about the way that you walk into someone else's house.
Typically, you'll know at least one person in that house, and if you're invited and that person is home, then you can enter knowing that you're welcome. Well, Christ, our high priest, is alive and well. He is in the presence of God and welcomes us in. But of course, it's much better than that, because we're not just invited guests. We're adopted children, so we can enter into God's presence like children entering their own house without hesitation, confidently. And since this is true, Hebrews 10 then invites us to do two things. First, it says, let us draw near with a true heart in full assurance of faith. We've been talking about assurance of faith this week. So often when a Christian struggles with assurance, it's because of a deep struggle with sin, and they're plagued with a guilty conscience that gives them no rest. They feel as though they're still in their sins. But if you're in Christ, this passage is reminding you that this simply is not true. Here's what the sacrifice of Christ on the cross has done for your sinful heart and mine. This is verse 22. Our hearts are sprinkled clean from an evil conscience, and it says our bodies washed with pure water, probably inviting us to remember the baptism that accompanied our profession of faith. But think further about this double statement, heart and body. This is all of a person, inside and out, both washed clean. Remember what Jesus said about the hypocrisy of the Pharisees, how they were like whitewashed tombs, a sparkling white exterior, but on the inside, full of rot and death. Well, in Christ, even such a Pharisee, if he came to faith in Christ, would be cleansed inside and out. You and I don't do this for ourselves. It is not based on our success at obedience. No, it's based on Christ and his perfect record. So we take our eyes off of ourselves and even off of the sins with which we still struggle. And it's not that we don't need to resist sin, but we do that by looking to Christ. And it's with our eyes fixed on him, confident in his shed blood, that we can draw near with full assurance, knowing we belong to him and we belong in his presence. And finally, it says, let us hold fast to the confession of our hope. This is a phrase repeated in Hebrews, hold fast. And one place it appears is probably familiar. We who have fled to Christ as our refuge, it says this in chapter 6, we have a strong encouragement to hold fast to the hope set before us. We have this as a sure and steadfast anchor of the soul. And our anchor has gone before us. It actually says this in chapter 6, that our anchor enters into the inner place behind the curtain. Same picture, the holiest of holies, the presence of God. The point being, we're tethered to Christ, our anchor, by faith. We hold fast to him even as he holds fast to us, and he secures us like an anchor. We're like a boat slowly being pulled toward the place where the anchor has been dropped, and one day, with absolute certainty, we can know this with confidence. Where Christ has gone, we one day also will be, and so we hold fast.

That was Michael O'Brien, and He Will Hold Me Fast. This is Haven Today. I'm David Wolin. And here's the reality. Christian assurance rests not on how you or I feel day to day, but on what Christ has done. Yes, we're called to hold fast to our confession, but if your grip is weak, don't panic. He's also holding on to you. And like a child holding on to the hand of a parent, even if your grip is weak, His grip is so strong. Nothing will ever separate you from Him or break His grip on you. But sometimes we do need assurance, maybe reassurance. And as we heard today, the church throughout the ages has needed that. And so do we. And Greg Gilbert's book is a tremendous resource. It's simply called Assured. And we'd love to get this into your hands. It's our way of saying thank you for your gift of support to Haven Today. We would not be on the air without friends like you standing with us. So would you make your gift today by phone at 865-HAVEN, 865-HAVEN, or you can go online to haventoday.org. Again, the website, haventoday.org. I'm David Wolin. Won't you come back again next time? We'll be keeping it all about Jesus. It's The Great Story, here on Haven Today.

0: here for your encouragement and your walk with God. This is David Wolin with Haven Ministries, inviting you to anchor your day in God's Word. He was considered the devout of the devout, a Pharisee. Circumcised on the eighth day, of the people of Israel, of the tribe of Benjamin, a Hebrew of Hebrews. And Saul was on the warpath. He was persecuting anyone who followed Jesus. But then he had an aha moment. You might say the lights went on, except for Saul, the lights went out. Jesus appeared to him in blinding light, and Saul lost his sight for several days. But from that day on, Saul, who was later called the Apostle Paul, he was never the same. His aha moment became an aha life. What about you? 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
1: Good morning. It's 11 degrees in downtown Winnipeg. I'm Colleen Hood. Winnipeg police have charged a 15-year-old after a visiting baseball team's bus was intentionally set on fire early Thursday morning. Officers were called at around 1:50 in the morning to Blue Cross Park, where the Kane County Cougars team bus was fully engulfed in flames. Police say the bus and everything inside was destroyed. A bystander noticed someone inside the bus and helped get them out safely before emergency crews arrived. No injuries were reported. Investigators determined the fire was intentionally set. A 15-year-old girl is now facing a long list of charges. A major new recreation campus is now underway in South Winnipeg. Officials broke ground Thursday on the first phase of the South Winnipeg Recreation Campus multi-use facility, expected to open in early 2028. The campus will include gyms, fitness space, an indoor walking track, multi-purpose rooms, a cafe, spray pad, and a child care center with space for 176 children. City Councillor Janice Lukes says the project will serve more than 120,000 residents in the rapidly growing Waverly West area. Meanwhile, Manitoba Blue Cross is expanding into southern Manitoba with a new service center opening in Winkler. The new location will give residents in Winkler, Morden, and surrounding communities access to in-person customer support, mental health services, and information about personal and travel health plans. President and CEO Benjamin Graham says the expansion is about making support more accessible for Manitobans. The new center will be located on 15th Street in Winkler. Manitoba Blue Cross also announced a $10,000 donation to United Way Pembina Valley. A change at the Morden Corn and Apple Festival is drawing pushback from local sweet corn growers after the board decided to prohibit corn sales inside the farmers market this year. Festival Board President Roy McLean says the decision is about keeping the event financially sustainable.
2: We don't need to make money at the festival, but we also don't want to lose money. It's intended to be sort of a zero-sum game for us in terms of the festival.
1: But Frank Wheeler from D&M Family Farms says the decision could impact family farms that rely on that weekend for a significant part of their sales.
3: The corn and apple sales that we do that weekend is a big percentage of what we would do here for the summer.
1: McLean stated growers can still sell corn elsewhere in Morden during the event. The Winnipeg Personal Care Home is looking for classic car owners to help make Father's Day special for residents. Fred Douglas Lodge says turnout for its annual car show has dropped in recent years, with only 4 vehicles attending last year's event. Lodge is hoping 10 to 15 vehicles will take part in this year's celebration on June 24th at 1275 Bros Avenue. Organizers say the event helps create lasting memories for fathers and grandfathers living at the home. And over 400 students, parents, teachers, and community members took part in the 18th annual Kendra's Walk on Thursday at St. John's Ravenscourt School in Winnipeg. The event honors former student Kendra McBain, who was diagnosed with a rare form of bone cancer and first launched the initiative in 2009 to support cancer research and patient care. Students say keeping her legacy alive is a major motivation. This year's walk raised more than $51,000 for the Cancer Care Manitoba Foundation. You can find details on all of these stories at chvnradio.com or on the CHVN app.
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4: Mainly sunny today with clouds coming in late this afternoon. A high of 21 degrees and winds gusting from the southeast between 30 and 50 kilometers an hour and a high UV index. Overnight tonight, a few showers and a low of 9 degrees. Tomorrow, a few showers ending in the morning, then clear skies, a high of 17. And on Sunday, sunny and a high of 27. For all those weather details anytime, find it on our app or website on our Jannie King weather page.
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0: Now that is a great song to get your Friday morning going. Hey, Jamie McDonald, Ain't No Way, and it was just on our list. But from here on out, it's the Friday Morning Request Show, thanks to Horizon Hearing Center. So let me know what you want to hear. Good morning, I'm Sylvia St. Cyr. This Friday, May 22nd, with your first look of the day at 6:08 a.m. It is school day number one. The temperature in downtown Winnipeg, we're sitting at 10 degrees. It's going to be mainly sunny today, and then increasing cloudiness late in the afternoon. Winds gusting from the southeast between 30 and 50 kilometers an hour, and a high of 21 and a high UV index. The hot spot in Manitoba is 11 degrees at Cypress River. The cold spot's 0 degrees in Thompson. That's right. No more minus temperatures, even up north in Manitoba. I'll take it. Coming up on today's show, Kendra's Walk here in Winnipeg raises over $51,000 for Cancer Care Manitoba. Also, a Winnipeg care home is looking for car enthusiasts to brighten the Father's Day for residents. The Still Hot event that started in Steinbeck, which went to Niverville this past week, is sparking an open conversation on menopause. A U.S. missionary doctor with Ebola is remaining critically ill but stable in the Berlin hospital. And yesterday, I dropped off the Domino's Classroom of the Month to Marion School. I'll tell you all about it. Tomorrow is Goldeye's Faith Night. We are excited to be back at the ballpark and hope that you're going to join us. And it is the Friday Morning Request Show. 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
2: It's a quiet start to your Friday morning commute with no stalls or crashes to report. Just a few lane closures that have popped up. University Crescent between Dysart and Thatcher Drive, the northbound curb lane and east side sidewalk are closed for construction. Tecumseh will be completely closed between McDermott and Bannatyne Avenue today. That's for construction as well. Ness, between Linwood and Sharp, the westbound curb lane and westbound media lane are closed for construction. And then we've got those big construction zones on Portage Avenue between Greenway Crescent and Cavalier. That is down to just two lanes in each direction, and Nairn between De Salaberry and Talbot, that's down to one lane in each direction there as well. Let us know what else you're seeing out on the road. Give us a call or text us on the Shine Dental Talk and Text line at 1-877-951-CHVN.
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0: Mainly sunny today with clouds coming in late this afternoon, a high of 21 degrees and winds gusting from the southeast between 30 and 50 kilometers an hour and a high UV index. Overnight tonight, a few showers and a low of 9 degrees. Tomorrow, a few showers ending in the morning, then clear skies, a high of 17. And on Sunday, sunny and a high of 27. For all those weather details anytime, find it on our app or website on our Jenny King weather page.
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Casting Crowns, Slow Fade. That was by request, thanks to Mark on the Shine Dental Talk and Text Line. Crystal texted right after. Can we get some old school Petra? You got it. Here's Oasis. If you want to hear a song, give me a call or text. It's the Verizon Hearing Center's

0: I hope you're having a great Friday so far. Thanks for tuning in. I'm Sylvia St. Cyr on Winnipeg's Positive and Encouraging Station. It's Friday. Happy Friday on a short week, everyone. And I want to let you know you can be the DJ today here on CHVN. All you got to do is text or call in your song request on the Horizon Hearing Center's Friday Morning Request Show, 1-877-951-CHVN. Also, I want to read a bit of the devotional today from Chuck Swindoll. It's called Friendly People, Thoughtful People, and is sponsored by Destiny Road Coffee Roasters to get your morning going. Maybe you have a hot cup of coffee or tea in hand, or not. That's fine, too. Proverbs 18:24 is the verse of reference, and this is what the devotional says. If I have learned anything during my journey on planet Earth, it is that people need one another. The presence of one of other people is essential. Caring people, helpful people, thoughtful people, interesting people, friendly people. Those folks take the grind out of life. About the time we are tempted to think we can handle things all alone, boom, we run into some obstacle and need assistance. I can hear this devotional speaking to me because I do things alone, and it's true. Keep going. We discover all over again that we are not nearly as self-sufficient as we thought. True. God created us to be in community, as messy as it can be. If you are interested in checking out the rest of that devotional, find it now on our app or website, chvnradio.com. And a good reminder that we cannot do this alone. You cannot. We are never meant to do it alone. So reach out for help if you need it, especially if you're in a really low, dark place. And I pray the people that you reach out to are good, kind, friendly, thoughtful people. Also, if you are in a good season of life, be that thoughtful, kind, friendly person. It makes ripples and waves that last for eternity sometimes. Anyway, that's just a thought as we head into this morning.
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2: It's a quiet start to your Friday morning commute with no stalls or crashes to report. Just a few lane closures that have popped up. University Crescent between Dysart and Thatcher Drive, the northbound curb lane and east side sidewalk are closed for construction. Tecumseh will be completely closed between McDermott and Bannatyne Avenue today. That's for construction as well. Ness, between Linwood and Sharp, the westbound curb lane and westbound media lane are closed for construction. And then we've got those big construction zones on Portage Avenue between Greenway Crescent and Cavalier. That is down to just two lanes in each direction, and Nairn between De Salaberry and Talbot, that's down to one lane in each direction there as well. Let us know what else you're seeing out on the road. Give us a call or text us on the Shine Dental Talk and Text line at 1-877-951-CHVN.
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10: One Lord, one church, one harvest, one heart.
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11: I feel like this is becoming my life message. And it started in my early 20s when I was in Nepal and had to say goodbye to my three-day-old baby born with hydrocephalus. She needed help in the Western Hemisphere, and they couldn't provide for her there in Nepal. My husband brought my daughter back when she was 3 days old, but the airlines refused to let me travel. So I said goodbye to my baby, not knowing whether I'd see her alive again or not. And at that point, crying out to God, he ministered to me through that song, Great is Thy Faithfulness. That's what he brought to my mind. He wasn't promising me that in the midst of the chaos, everything was going to be okay. But he was promising that he would be faithful no matter what the circumstances look like.
10: One Heart is brought to you by the following sponsors.
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1: Good morning. It's 11 degrees in downtown Winnipeg. I'm Colleen Hood. A teenager is facing charges after a visiting team's tour bus went up in flames outside Blue Cross Park early Thursday morning. Winnipeg police say the Kane County Cougars bus was parked after hours while the team was in the city to play the Winnipeg Goldeyes. Officers arrived just before 2 a.m. and found the bus fully engulfed. Police say two teens were taken into custody at the scene, and investigators later determined the fire had been intentionally set. A 15-year-old female has been charged with arson. She was later released to a responsible adult. Residents in several Manitoba communities will soon be able to receive RCMP alerts directly to their phones and inboxes. The Manitoba RCMP has launched a new notification system called Rave Mobile Safety in select detachments across the province. Police say the voluntary system will be used to share information about missing people, traffic conditions, crime prevention, and other urgent community alerts. The pilot project will run for about 3 months while Mounties gather feedback. A new Manitoba Blue Cross Service Centre is coming to Winkler. The company says the new location will help people in southern Manitoba access local support services without having to travel long distances. The centre will offer in-person

0: customer service, counseling support, and information about health and travel plans. As part of the announcement, management Blue Cross also donated $10,000 to United Way Pembina Valley. The new building will be located on 15th Street in Winkler. A North End Personal Care Home is hoping the community can help revive its annual Father's Day car show. Fred Douglas Lodge says last year only 4 vehicles attended the event and staff are now searching for more car owners willing to participate. The celebration includes entertainment, a barbecue, and a chance for residents and families to enjoy a special afternoon together. The event will be held June 24th at Fred Douglas Lodge on Burroughs Avenue. And a strong turnout at St. John's Ravenscourt on Thursday as more than 400 people took part in the 18th annual Kendra's Walk. The event was created in 2009 in memory of former student Kendra McBain, who died after being diagnosed with a rare form of bone cancer. Students involved say the walk continues to hold deep meaning years later. Organizers say this year's 18th anniversary was especially significant, honoring both her life and her legacy. The event raised more than $51,000 for Cancer Care Manitoba. You can find details on all of these stories and more at chvnradio.com or on the CHVN app. Taking a look at sports, the King County Cougars used a late surge to defeat the Winnipeg Gold Eyes 12-5 Thursday afternoon at Blue Cross Park. A 3-game weekend series with the Milwaukee Milkmen is next, starting tonight at 7 o'clock. The weekend highlights include a pregame party on Friday, Faith Night with us, CHVN, on Saturday, and Family Day on Sunday. The Winnipeg Sea Bears are back at Canada Life Centre tonight, hosting the defending CEBL champion Niagara River Lions in a 7 o'clock tip-off. After dropping a 103-101 heartbreaker in Scarborough on Tuesday morning, the Sea Bears flipped the page quickly with a chance to take the season series lead against the team that last walked out of Canada Life Centre as champions. And in NHL playoff action, Carolina opened the scoring just 33 seconds into the game, but Montreal answered with 4 goals in a span of 10 minutes and 32 seconds in the first period, en route to a 6-2 win over the Hurricanes in Game 1 of the Eastern Conference Final. Game 2 takes place on Saturday. And tonight at 7 o'clock, the Golden Knights will take on the Avalanche in Game 2 of the Western Conference Final. I'm Colleen Hood.
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2: Currently, we're sitting at 10 degrees here in downtown Winnipeg. I didn't even wear a jacket on the way out today. I'm just saying that because it makes me happy. I love that kind of weather. We're going to have a mainly sunny day today, 21 degrees and a high UV index. A little windy, gusting up to 50 kilometers an hour. And also clouds will start to roll in late in the afternoon. And then we have some showers this evening and overnight with a low of 9 degrees. Tomorrow morning, we'll start with those showers again. And then it'll clear, which is great because it's Faith Night with the Gold Eyes. And so we should have a beautiful weather day in store. High of 17. Might want to pack a sweater and or a jacket just as the evening goes on. But then Sunday, that's summer weather. Sunny, high of 27. 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

0: Apollo LTD futures calling on this Friday morning, May 22nd. And you know what Friday means? Not only are we headed into the weekend and it's going to be pretty nice weather, but it's the Friday Morning Request Show. 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If you don't get through on the call, please, please leave a message. I will try and get the calls, but the texts work as well. We are partnered with Child Care International to help get kids the care they need, not only with their education, Christ-centered, by the way, but also with medical care. Your gift of $30, $100, $500 can help a kid in need across the world who, yes, you may never meet, but wouldn't it be phenomenal and really cool? I just have this thought often. You get to heaven, you see this person, and they say, you know what? You made a difference in my life, even though we never met. What an incredible moment that will be, I think. Anyway, you can help make a difference. Any amount is amazing. 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We've got great music coming up because you're the DJ today. Let me know what you want to hear. 1-877-951-CHBN.
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2: It's a quiet start to your Friday morning commute with no stalls or crashes to report. Just a few lane closures that have popped up. University Crescent between Dysart and Thatcher Drive, the northbound curb lane and east side sidewalk are closed for construction. Tecumseh will be completely closed between McDermott and Bannatyne Avenue today. That's for construction as well. Ness, between Linwood and Sharp, the westbound curb lane and westbound Media Lane are closed for construction. And then we've got those big construction zones on Portage Avenue between Greenway Crescent and Cavalier. That is down to just two lanes in each direction, and Nairn between DeSalaberry and Talbot, that's down to one lane in each direction there as well. Let us know what else you're seeing out on the road. 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
0: Mainly sunny today with clouds coming in late this afternoon. A high of 21 degrees and winds gusting from the southeast between 30 and 50 kilometers an hour and a high UV index. Overnight tonight, a few showers and a low of 9 degrees. Tomorrow, a few showers ending in the morning, then clear skies, a high of 17. And on Sunday, sunny and a high of 27. For all those weather details anytime, find it on our app or website on our Jenny King weather page.
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Isn't that a beautiful song? Megan Woods, The Truth, by request, thanks to Frank. That was the last song request, so we're just going to keep going with Toosie's Praise in Every Season. 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

0: You're listening to Winnipeg's positive and encouraging station. I'm Sylvia Saints here. Guess what I'm giving away today? A quadding adventure for two, thanks to Woodridge Quad Adventures. That's right. Our My Best Adventure contest is on right now. If you want to win this within the next 40 minutes, I'll be giving this away to one of the random entries, and you get to go quadding through the Sandylands. You get to be guided by the professional. You get to have a snack along the way. You get to see incredible wildlife, all for free. By the way, this is like a $500 offer. So if you want to win it, just text the word adventure right now. Adventure. That's it. 1-877-951-CHVN. Once you've texted adventure, I'd love to hear about your best adventure. And I'd also love to hear what you would like to listen to this morning. It's the Friday morning request show, so all you have to do is text or call. And if you text the word adventure and then separately text whatever song you want to hear, no issues. No issues at all. I'm going to be giving away this quadding adventure for two by 7:30 a.m. So let me know if you want to win.
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2: It's a quiet start to your Friday morning commute with no stalls or crashes to report. Just a few lane closures that have popped up. University Crescent between Dysart and Thatcher Drive. The northbound curve lane and east side sidewalk are closed for construction. Tecumseh will be completely closed between McDermott and Bannatyne Avenue today. That's for construction as well. Ness, between Linwood and Sharp, the westbound curb lane and westbound median lane are closed for construction. And then we've got those big construction zones on Portage Avenue between Greenway Crescent and Cavalier. That is down to just two lanes in each direction. And Nairn between De Salaberry and Talbot, that's down to one lane in each direction there as well. Let us know what else you're seeing out on the road. Give us a call or text us on the Shine Dental Talk and Text line at 1-877-951-CHVN.
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0: Well, it was Johnny who asked for Ben Fuller's Black Sheep. Thanks so much for the request. 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
1: Good morning. It's 11 degrees in downtown Winnipeg. I'm Colleen Hood. An out-of-town baseball team is without its bus after an overnight fire at Blue Cross Park. Winnipeg police say officers responded early Thursday morning to reports of a bus fully engulfed in flames near the ballpark. The bus belonged to the Kane County Cougars, who were in Winnipeg for games against the Goldeyes. Police say a bystander spotted someone inside the bus and helped remove them before firefighters arrived. No one was hurt. Investigators say the fire was deliberately set, and a 15-year-old girl now faces arson-related charges. The Manitoba RCMP is launching a new pilot project aimed at improving how residents receive public safety information. The new RAVE mobile safety system will allow select detachments to send alerts directly by text message, email, or automated phone call. The pilot program is now active in Thompson, Norway House, Dauphin, Winnipeg Osis, Oakbank, Bossiger, and Morris and Emerson. Mounties say the alerts could include missing person notices, road condition updates, and urgent public safety information. Shovels are in the ground for a major new community hub in South Winnipeg. The South Winnipeg Recreation Campus is expected to include fitness and sports facilities, community gathering spaces, a spray pad, and a future aquatic center. The city says the project will help meet the needs of the rapidly expanding Waverly West community. Vivian Santos, chair of the city's Standing Policy Committee on Community Services, says these types of facilities help build connections. The first phase of the project is expected to open in early 2028. A North End personal care home is hoping the community can help revive its annual Father's Day car show. Fred Douglas Lodge says last year only four vehicles attended the event and staff are now searching for more car owners willing to participate. The celebration includes entertainment, a barbecue, and a chance for residents and families to enjoy a special afternoon together. The event will be held June 24th at Fred Douglas Lodge on Burroughs Avenue. 160 women gathered in Niverville on Wednesday to discuss the hot topic of perimenopause and menopause. Life Culture's Still Hot event brought health experts to the Heritage Event Center to speak about common symptoms, myths, and the need for better support. Executive Director Susan Penner says speaking openly about these challenges is the first step towards better care.
2: I think it's important to talk about it. So often, women feel alone and isolated in their experiences when it comes to perimenopause and menopause. But when you begin to talk about it, you realize that, oh, everybody at this age is kind of going through the same thing. And when we normalize it and validate it, I think that already begins to help women going through it.
1: Life Culture has organized a support group called Hot Takes to continue bringing these topics to light that starts up this June. And Kendra's Walk marked its 18th year on Thursday with a large showing of support at St. John's Ravenscourt School. The event began in 2009 to honor former student Kendra McBain and to support cancer research and care initiatives in Manitoba. Students say they've worked throughout the year on fundraising efforts to support the cause. This year's walk raised more than $51,000 for the Cancer Care Manitoba Foundation, which supports research, clinical trials, and patient programs. 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
3: Mainly sunny today with clouds coming in late this afternoon, a high of 21 degrees and winds gusting from the southeast between 30 and 50 kilometers an hour and a high UV index. Overnight tonight, a few showers and a low of 9 degrees. Tomorrow, a few showers ending in the morning, then clear skies, a high of 17, and on Sunday, sunny and a high of 27. For all those weather details anytime, find it on our app or website on our Jani King weather page.
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0: Just past the 7 o'clock hour. That was by request, local artist Jake Fritz, What You Want To. Thanks, Holly, for texting that in. It's the Friday Morning Request Show, thanks to Horizon Hearing Centers. If you want to hear something, all you got to do is text or call. If you live in South Winnipeg, some really great news for you. The new South Winnipeg Recreation Campus is expected to open as a multi-use facility in 2028. It's going to have spaces for sports, recreation, fitness, special events, childcare, with the first phase expected to open in early 2028. The campus is being built in the growing Waverly West area on Bison Drive near Frontier Trail. Phase one plans include gymnasiums, multi-purpose rooms, an indoor walking and running track, a fitness area, cafe, serving kitchen, childcare center, and an outdoor spray pad. And when we think of outdoor spray pads, we're getting to that time where they're going to open, because the weather, especially next week, is in the 30s. Can you believe it? It's going to be hot, like summertime hot. Going to need, you know, all the things, hat, sunglasses, sunscreen, all the good things. Anyway, if you want to know more about that recreational campus, check it out. The full details and article are on our app and website, chbnradio.com. 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
2: It's a quiet start to your Friday morning commute with no stalls or crashes to report. Just a few lane closures that have popped up. University Crescent between Dysart and Thatcher Drive, the northbound curve lane and east side sidewalk are closed for construction. Tecumseh will be completely closed between McDermott and Bannatyne Avenue today. That's for construction as well. Ness, between Linwood and Sharp, the westbound curb lane and westbound median lane are closed for construction. And then we've got those big construction zones on Portage Avenue between Greenway Crescent and Cavalier. That is down to just two lanes in each direction. And Nairn between De Salaberry and Talbot, that's down to one lane in each direction there as well. Let us know what else you're seeing out on the road. Give us a call or text us on the Shine Dental Talk and Text line at 1-877-951-CHVN.
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0: Mainly sunny today with clouds coming in late this afternoon. A high of 21 degrees and winds gusting from the southeast between 30 and 50 kilometers an hour and a high UV index. Overnight tonight, a few showers and a low of 9 degrees. Tomorrow, a few showers ending in the morning, then clear skies, a high of 17. And on Sunday, sunny and a high of 27. For all those weather details anytime, find it on our app or website on our Jenny King weather page.
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13: Okay. I'm about to have-

Brent texted in requesting Forrest Frank Good Day, and I'm happy to play it for him. If you want to hear a song, of course, it's a Friday morning request show. But first, let's get your verse of the day. Today's comes from Galatians chapter 5, verse 13. You, my brothers and sisters, were called to be free. But do not use your freedom to indulge the flesh. Rather, serve one another humbly in love. 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Now we've got Wyatt's request with Brandon Lake, Praise You Anywhere. Turn it up loud. And if you haven't requested a song yet, give me a call or text, 1-877-951-CHBN on the Shine Dental Talk and Text line.

0: A heartwarming story indeed. Yesterday, over 400 students, parents, teachers, and community members came together to commemorate the 18th annual Kendra's Walk. It was held at St. John's Ravenscourt School at 400 South Drive, where Kendra McBain originally went to school. Now, this was held the first time May 29th in 2009, 3 years after Kendra McBain was diagnosed with an uncommon form of bone cancer. One of the grade 12 students now, Savannah, and is a walk committee member, said it is about continuing Kendra's legacy that she created when she first started the walk. She did it to raise money for cancer research and help build a safe space for teens in the hospital. We want to keep moving forward with her mission. And another grade 12 committee member, Lauren, said this year is definitely a lot more special. It's the 18th anniversary, and it also honors that Kendra lived 18 years before she passed away. This year, we tried to make it more special and meaningful. And the walk this year raised $51,477 for Cancer Care Manitoba Foundation. Wow. Whoever was involved, hats off to you. Kudos. That is just a beautiful legacy. I'm not crying, you're crying. Anyway, you can find that full story and all the pictures. It's up on our app and website, chvnradio.com.
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2: It is still a quiet drive out there with no stalls or crashes to report. Just some lane closures to keep in mind as you go about your day today. Desmierons Street between Iberville and Dubuque. The northbound curb lane is closed for sewer work. Graham between Hargrave and Donald Street. The pedestrian corridor is partially closed, and that's for a special event. Keep that in mind if you do have to walk through there a little bit later today. And Main Street between Magnus and Burroughs Avenue, the northbound curb lane is closed for construction. If you spot anything else, let us know. 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
1: Good morning. It's 11 degrees in downtown Winnipeg. I'm Colleen Hood. A teenager is facing charges after a visiting team's tour bus went up in flames outside Blue Cross Park early Thursday morning. Winnipeg police say the King County Cougars bus was parked after hours while the team was in the city to play the Winnipeg Goldeyes. Officers arrived just before 2 a.m. and found the bus fully engulfed. Police say two teens were taken into custody at the scene, and investigators later determined the fire had been intentionally set. A 15-year-old female has been charged with arson. She was later released to a responsible adult. Residents in several Manitoba communities will soon be able to receive RCMP alerts directly to their phones and inboxes. The Manitoba RCMP has launched a new notification system called Rave Mobile Safety in select detachments across the province. Police say the voluntary system will be used to share information about missing people, traffic conditions, crime prevention, and other urgent community alerts. The pilot project will run for about 3 months while Mounties gather feedback. A new Manitoba Blue Cross Service Center is coming to Winkler. The company says the new location will help people in southern Manitoba access local support services without having to travel long distances. The center will offer in-person customer service, counseling support, and information about health and travel plans. As part of the announcement, Manitoba Blue Cross also donated $10,000 to United Way Pembina Valley. The new building will be located on 15th Street in Winkler. A North End Personal Care Home is hoping the community can help revive its annual Father's Day car show. Fred Douglas Lodge says last year only 4 vehicles attended the event and staff are now searching for more car owners willing to participate. The celebration includes entertainment, a barbecue, and a chance for residents and families to enjoy a special afternoon together. The event will be held June 24th at Fred Douglas Lodge on Burroughs Avenue. And a strong turnout at St. John's Ravens Court on Thursday as more than 400 people took part in the 18th annual Kendra's Walk. The event was created in 2009 in memory of former student Kendra McBain, who died after being diagnosed with a rare form of bone cancer. Students involved say the walk continues to hold deep meaning years later. Organizers say this year's 18th anniversary was especially significant, honoring both her life and her legacy. The event raised more than $51,000 for Cancer Care Manitoba. You can find details on all of these stories and more at chvnradio.com or on the CHVN.

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1: Taking a look at sports, the King County Cougars used a late surge to defeat the Winnipeg Gold Ice 12-5 Thursday afternoon at Blue Cross Park. A three-game weekend series with the Milwaukee Milkmen is next, starting tonight at 7 o'clock. The weekend highlights include a pregame party on Friday, Faith Night with us, CHVN, on Saturday, and Family Day on Sunday. The Winnipeg Sea Bears are back at Canada Life Centre tonight, hosting the defending CEBL champion Niagara River Lions in a 7 o'clock tip-off. After dropping a 103-101 heartbreaker in Scarborough on Tuesday morning, the Sea Bears flipped the page quickly with a chance to take the season series lead against the team that last walked out of Canada Life Centre as champions. And in NHL playoff action, Carolina opened the scoring just 33 seconds into the game, but Montreal answered with four goals in a span of 10 minutes and 32 seconds in the first period en route to a 6-2 win over the Hurricanes in Game 1 of the Eastern Conference Final. Game 2 takes place on Saturday. And tonight at 7 o'clock, the Golden Knights will take on the Avalanche in Game 2 of the Western Conference Final. I'm Colleen Hood.
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3: We are currently sitting at 10 degrees here in downtown Winnipeg. Love me some double digits in the spring. We're going to hit 21 today, mainly sunny, and then clouds will roll in later this afternoon. Windy also, gusting between 30 and 50 kilometers an hour. Those clouds later in the evening will bring some showers overnight with a low of 9. Then tomorrow, the showers will continue through the morning. But then the afternoon, it'll be clear, which is great for our Faith Night with the Gold Eyes, and a high of 17. So maybe you want to bring a jacket if you're coming along as well. On Sunday, though, sunny and a high of 27. Those details can be found anytime. 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

0: just think this is super cool when this happens. That was Alleluia by Elevation Worship. Two people requested that. We had someone I don't know because they didn't give us her name, which is totally fine. But then also Olusola mentioned it as well. Happy to play it. Also, I want to take a moment and let you know that we want to shine a light on incredible women in our community, whether they have created change within their families, within their church community, within their school community, or maybe just around in the environment. Whatever it is, if they have created change and they are an inspiring, amazing woman, please let us know about her. We're doing something called Her Voice, and it is presented by CCAN and Life Culture. 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How do you let us know? 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Please take a moment. Let's celebrate these amazing women.
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2: We're dealing with a new issue on Henderson Highway. It sounds like there's potentially a collision in the area. If you are on Henderson Highway, let us know what you are seeing. That is affecting southbound traffic. Traffic right now is backed up all the way from Washington to Kimberley. Give yourself plenty of extra time to get through there and let us know what you're seeing. 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
11: Mainly sunny today with clouds coming in late this afternoon. A high of 21 degrees and winds gusting from the southeast between 30 and 50 kilometers an hour and a high UV index. Overnight tonight, a few showers and a low of 9 degrees. Tomorrow, a few showers ending in the morning, then clear skies, a high of 17. And on Sunday, sunny and a high of 27. For all those weather details anytime, find it on our app or website on our Jannie King weather page.
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Phil Wickham, the Jesus Way. That was by request. Thanks to Elaine. Thank you for taking the time. It is the Horizon Hearing Center's Friday morning request show. If you want to hear something, give me a call or text. Someone else asked for the original, okay? Place in This World by Michael W. Smith. What a great throwback. Thanks for the request. Call or text if you want to hear something.

0: throughout this week, we've been playing the My Best Adventure contest, and it is time to pick a winner. I've done that. Let's hope they pick up the phone.
1: Hello.
0: Good morning. Is this Tanya?
1: It is.
0: Do you recognize my voice? Okay, good.
1: Oh, of course I do. I was just listening to you like 3 seconds ago.
0: I love it so much. Well, I have some really good news for you. Do you know why I'm calling?
1: Oh, does it have something to do with a Central on a quad trail?
0: Yes, it does. So this week we ran our My Best Adventure contest, a chance for people to win a quadding adventure to Woodridge Quad Adventures, and you have won.
1: Oh my gosh, that's so exciting.
0: Yeah. Okay. Now, if you don't mind, I would love to hear right from you your funny adventure about a quad trail.
1: So my husband and I, a few years ago, borrowed a friend's cabin. We need a little time away. And as what usually happens when we plan outdoor events, it was raining. So we, finished all the board games and things. And so we just had to go for a drive. And as we're driving through the area, looking at all the cottages and different things, we saw this little off-road. And we're like, oh, that looks kind of interesting. Let's see what's down there. It's all treed and everything. So yeah, we're driving along, and it's like, are you sure this is a road, Dave? Yeah, I'm pretty sure it's a road. Looks like a road. Okay, we keep going, and it's getting narrower and narrower. And then we see this tree across the path. And we're like, well, we could try to move the tree so we could keep going. But then we see the bear coming. So we decided that we would just turn around. And as we left, we realized there was actually a quad trail. We saw the signage that indicated it. So now whenever we pass a quad trail, we're driving in our Subaru now, and it's like, oh, if only we had the Sentra.
0: Yeah, I love that mistake, and that you got to see some wildlife. You were safe enough, though, which I'm so glad. All right, I hope you and your husband have a fantastic time quadding with Woodridge Quad Adventures, and thanks for entering the My Best Adventure contest here on CHVN.
1: Oh, that's awesome. Thank you so much, Sylvia.
0: Absolutely, Tanya. Thanks for listening. Have a great weekend.
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3: We're dealing with a new issue on Henderson Highway. It sounds like there's potentially a collision in the area. If you are on Henderson Highway, let us know what you are seeing. That is affecting southbound traffic. Traffic right now is backed up all the way from Washington to Kimberley. Give yourself plenty of extra time to get through there and let us know what you're seeing. Give us a call or text us on the Shine Dental Talk and Text line at 1-877-951-CHVN.
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12: He's called us to a life of traveling to the ends of the earth and telling people about the good news of Jesus. And there's a cost to that. And the cost is kissing my kids and my wife goodbye and saying I'll see you in 3 weeks. 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There is a cost to it no matter what you do. So it's a small price to pay in the grand scheme of things. Jesus has ran wild through my family. I owe him my whole life.
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3: Good morning. It's 11 degrees in downtown Winnipeg. I'm Colleen Hood. Winnipeg police have charged a 15-year-old after a visiting baseball team's bus was intentionally set on fire early Thursday morning. Officers were called at around 1:50 in the morning to Blue Cross Park, where the Kane County Cougars team bus was fully engulfed in flames. Police say the bus and everything inside was destroyed. A bystander noticed someone inside the bus and helped get them out safely before emergency crews arrived. No injuries were reported. Investigators determined the fire was intentionally set. A 15-year-old girl is now facing a long list of charges. A major new recreation campus is now underway in South Winnipeg. Officials broke ground Thursday on the first phase of the South Winnipeg Recreation Campus multi-use facility, expected to open in early 2028. The campus will include gyms, fitness space, an indoor walking track, multi-purpose rooms, a cafe, spray pad, and a child care center with space for 176 children. City Councillor Janice Lukes says the project will serve more than 120,000 residents in the rapidly growing Waverly West area. Meanwhile, Manitoba Blue Cross is expanding into southern Manitoba with a new service center opening in Winkler. The new location will give residents in Winkler, Morden, and surrounding communities access to in-person customer support, mental health services, and information about personal and travel health plans. President and CEO Benjamin Graham says the expansion is about making support more accessible for Manitobans. The new center will be located on 15th Street in Winkler. Manitoba Blue Cross also announced a $10,000 donation to United Way Pembina Valley. A change at the Morden Corn and Apple Festival is drawing pushback from local sweet corn growers after the board decided to prohibit corn sales inside the farmers market this year. Festival Board President Roy McLean says the decision is about keeping the event financially sustainable.
15: We don't need to make money at the festival, but we also don't want to lose money. It's intended to be sort of a zero-sum game for us in terms of the festival.
3: But Frank Wheeler from D&M Family Farms says the decision could impact family farms that rely on that weekend for a significant part of their sales.
16: The corn and apple sales that we do that weekend is a big percentage of what we would do here for the summer.
3: McLean stated growers can still sell corn elsewhere in Morden during the event. A Winnipeg Personal Care Home is looking for classic car owners to help make Father's Day special for residents. Fred Douglas Lodge says turnout for its annual car show has dropped in recent years, with only 4 vehicles attending last year's event. Lodge is hoping 10 to 15 vehicles will take part in this year's celebration on June 24th at 1275 Rose Avenue. Organizers say the event helps create lasting memories for fathers and grandfathers living at the home. And over 400 students, parents, teachers, and community members took part in the 18th annual Kendra's Walk on Thursday at St. John's Ravenscourt School in Winnipeg. The event honors former student Kendra McBain, who was diagnosed with a rare form of bone cancer and first launched the initiative in 2009 to support cancer research and patient care. Students say keeping her legacy alive is a major motivation. This year's walk raised more than $51,000 for the Cancer Care Manitoba Foundation. You can find details on all of these stories at chvnradio.com or on the CHVN app.
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17: Mainly sunny today with clouds coming in late this afternoon, a high of 21 degrees and winds gusting from the southeast between 30 and 50 kilometers an hour and a high UV index. Overnight tonight, a few showers and a low of 9 degrees. Tomorrow, a few showers ending in the morning, then clear skies, a high of 17, and on Sunday, sunny and a high of 27. For all those weather details anytime, find it on our app or website on our Jenny King weather page.
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0: That request was by Mark. 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It is the Horizon Hearing Center's Friday Morning Request Show. If you want to hear a song, call or text. Yesterday, I had a whole bunch of fun. I went over to Marion School and dropped off the Domino's Classroom of the Month pizza party to Mrs. Ward's grade 3-4 class. They were so excited and buzzing, they could hardly keep still, which I just love. And we had a great time. We offered, of course, the pizza, thanks to Domino's, but then also goodie bags from Just for Kids Dental Clinic, a voucher for $5 off to Hide and Seek Playground, indoor playground that is, and every kid and the teachers and EAs got passes for Dakota Bowling Lanes. We've got only one more Domino's Classroom of the Month before the school year's out in June. If you want to, please nominate a great elementary school classroom right now. 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And you can also see the story and a little video from yesterday.
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2: Thank you, listeners, for letting us know that we do, in fact, have a collision on Henderson Highway, a two-vehicle collision. There's a fire truck and police are on scene. Traffic is down to one lane, and it's near Braden and Washington, and it is now backed up all the way to Kimberley. That is for traffic headed southbound. Give yourself plenty of extra time to get through there if that is part of your commute. Also, just keep in mind all of those construction spots that we have across the city, including Nairn between DeSalaberry and Talbot. That is down to just one lane in both directions, and Portage Avenue between Greenway Crescent and Cavalier. That is down to just two lanes in both directions. Let us know what else you're seeing out on the road. Give us a call or text us on the Shine Dental Talk and Text line at 1-877-951-CHVN.
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0: Mainly sunny today with clouds coming in late this afternoon. A high of 21 degrees and winds gusting from the southeast between 30 and 50 kilometers an hour and a high UV index. Overnight tonight, a few showers and a low of 9 degrees. Tomorrow, a few showers ending in the morning, then clear skies, a high of 17. And on Sunday, sunny and a high of 27. For all those weather details anytime, find it on our app or website on our Jannie King weather page.
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Edgefoot Stars here on CHBN, Winnipeg's positive and encouraging station. I'm Sylvia Saintsier. That was requested by Terry this morning. And then we had Charlene ask for Torn Wells, Take It All Back. It is the Horizon Hearing Center's Friday Morning Request Show. Thanks for tuning in, especially if you're on your way to work or you're headed to school or whatever it is. We appreciate you choosing us. If you want to hear a song, call or text. I think I have room for a few more. 1-877-951-CHBN.

0: Earlier this year in Steinbeck, there was the first ever Still Hot event. It's put on by Life Culture, and they brought together women to talk about menopause and perimenopause. 2 days ago in Niverville, 160 women gathered from all over, including Niverville, to talk about this topic. And Executive Director Susan Penner said, "So often women feel alone and isolated in their experiences when it comes to perimenopause and menopause. But when you begin to talk about it, you realize everybody at this age is kind of going through the same thing. And that's the point, is to know that you're not alone." Some women drove from Marchand and La Brocherie just to come out. And one of them, Matilda, said, "When we normalize and validate it, I think that alone already begins to help women going through it. And it further empowers them to talk to their doctors or find information and learn more about it so that we can close the gap on this women's health initiative." If you are interested in checking out all the details of this event, you can find pictures and that full story. It's up on our app and website, chpnradio.com. We've got some more great music coming up. A throwback, Stephen Curtis Chapman's The Great Adventure, thanks to Pastor Rod and his request.
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2: Thank you, listeners, for letting us know that we do, in fact, have a collision on Henderson Highway, a two-vehicle collision. There's a fire truck and police are on scene. Traffic is down to one lane, and it's near Braden and Washington, and it is now backed up all the way to Kimberley. That is for traffic headed southbound. Give yourself plenty of extra time to get through there if that is part of your commute. Also, just keep in mind all of those construction spots that we have across the city, including near in between De Salaberry and Talbot. That is down to just one lane in both directions. And Portage Avenue between Greenway Crescent and Cavalier. That is down to just two lanes in both directions. Let us know what else you're seeing out on the road. Give us a call or text us on the Shine Dental Talk and Text line at 1-877-951-CHVN.
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1: Good morning. It's 11 degrees in downtown Winnipeg. I'm Colleen Hood. A teenager is facing charges after a visiting team's tour bus went up in flames outside Blue Cross Park early Thursday morning. Winnipeg police say the Kane County Cougars bus was parked after hours while the team was in the city to play the Winnipeg Goldeyes. Officers arrived just before 2 a.m. and found the bus fully engulfed. Police say two teens were taken into custody at the scene, and investigators later determined the fire had been intentionally set. A 15-year-old female has been charged with arson. She was later released to a responsible adult. Residents in several Manitoba communities will soon be able to receive RCMP alerts directly to their phones and inboxes. The Manitoba RCMP has launched a new notification system called Rave Mobile Safety in select detachments across the province. Police say the voluntary system will be used to share information about missing people, traffic conditions, crime prevention, and other urgent community alerts. The pilot project will run for about 3 months while Mounties gather feedback. A new Manitoba Blue Cross Service Center is coming to Winkler. The company says the new location will help people in southern Manitoba access local support services without having to travel long distances. The center will offer in-person customer service, counseling support, and information about health and travel plans. As part of the announcement, Manitoba Blue Cross also donated $10,000 to United Way Pembina Valley. The new building will be located on 15th Street in Winkler. A North End Personal Care Home is hoping the community can help revive its annual Father's Day car show. Fred Douglas Lodge says last year only 4 vehicles attended the event and staff are now searching for more car owners willing to participate. The celebration includes entertainment, a barbecue, and a chance for residents and families to enjoy a special afternoon together. The event will be held June 24th at Fred Douglas Lodge on Burroughs Avenue. And a strong turnout at St. John's Ravens Court on Thursday as more than 400 people took part in the 18th annual Kendra's Walk. The event was created in 2009 in memory of former student Kendra McBain, who died after being diagnosed with a rare form of bone cancer. Students involved say the walk continues to hold deep meaning years later. Organizers say this year's 18th anniversary was especially significant, honoring both her life and her legacy. The event raised more than $51,000 for Cancer Care Manitoba. You can find details on all of these stories and more at chvnradio.com or on the CHVN app. Taking a look at sports, the Kane County Cougars used a late surge to defeat the Winnipeg Goldeyes 12-5 Thursday afternoon at Blue Cross Park. A 3-game weekend series with the Milwaukee Milkmen is next, starting tonight at 7 o'clock. The weekend highlights include a pregame party on Friday, Faith Night with us, CHVN, on Saturday, and Family Day on Sunday. The Winnipeg Sea Bears are back at Canada Life Centre tonight, hosting the defending CEBL champion Niagara River Lions in a 7 o'clock tip-off. After dropping a 103-101 heartbreaker in Scarborough on Tuesday morning, the Sea Bears flipped the page quickly with a chance to take the season series lead against the team that last walked out of Canada Life Centre as champions. And in NHL playoff action, Carolina opened the scoring just 33 seconds into the game, but Montreal answered with 4 goals in a span of 10 minutes and 32 seconds in the first period, en route to a 6-2 win over the Hurricanes in Game 1 of the Eastern Conference Final. Game 2 takes place on Saturday. And tonight at 7 o'clock, the Golden Knights will take on the Avalanche in Game 2 of the Western Conference Final. I'm Colleen Hood.
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2: Well, the weather just keeps getting nicer. We're now sitting at 13 degrees here in downtown Winnipeg. We'll reach a high of 21 today with mainly sunny skies. In the late afternoon, clouds will roll in. And it'll be windy today as well, 30 to 50 kilometer an hour winds and a high UV index. Overnight, well, into the evening and overnight and in the morning, we're expecting a little bit of rain. Overnight, we'll get to a low of 9. And then tomorrow, once the rain ends late in the morning, early afternoon, we'll have partly cloudy skies and a high of 17 for our Goldeyes Faith Night. On Sunday, well, it's going to almost be summery. Sunny, a high of 27. Looks like we've got 30s. Oh my goodness gracious, all next week in the 30s. You want those details? Just head over to the Janie King weather page at chvnradio.com.

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1: For King and Country Joy on CHVN 95.1 FM. It was by request because, you know, it's the Horizon Hearing Center's Friday morning request show indeed. Also, I want to put a call out there. Do you have a nice car? Do you have an oldie that you've worked really hard on? You know those awesome 1950s trucks that everybody has redone? Not everybody. A few people have redone. And then when they're driving down the road, you're like, look at it. Look at that truck. It's so cool. Okay, so those cars and those trucks, we are hoping that you can help make Father's Day really wonderful for Winnipeg Personal Care Home. They're putting a call out for classic car owners to make Father's Day special for the residents. 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
3: We've got a number of things we are dealing with in traffic now. Century and Portage Avenue, just on the overpass there, there's a stalled vehicle that is blocking the northbound curb lane. Give yourself some extra time to get through there. We've also got a stalled vehicle at Chief Peguis and Main. That one is blocking the westbound middle lane. We've also got that collision on Henderson Highway that has traffic backed up all the way from Larson Avenue to Kimberley Avenue. If you're headed southbound, give yourself plenty of extra time to get through that area. Let us know what else you're seeing out on the road. 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
1: Mainly sunny today with clouds coming in late this afternoon. A high of 21 degrees and winds gusting from the southeast between 30 and 50 kilometers an hour and a high UV index. Overnight tonight, a few showers and a low of 9 degrees. Tomorrow, a few showers ending in the morning, then clear skies, a high of 17. And on Sunday, sunny and a high of 27. For all those weather details anytime, find it on our app or website on our Jenny King weather page.
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1: That song goes out to Alyssa. That's Forrest Frank featuring JVKE. Never get used to this. Thanks for listening to Winnipeg's positive and encouraging station and CHBN family. We gave away 100 tickets. Tomorrow is Faith Night with the Winnipeg Gold Eyes at the Blue Cross Park. We're going to be there starting at 5 p.m. already when the doors open. And we're going to hear testimonies in the picnic area at 5:15. Game starts at 6. Grab your hot dogs, grab whatever, pizza slices. You're happy. Good times. Come on down. It is going to be a fantastic night. And it was supposed to rain. It is going to rain, I think, tomorrow into the morning. But the evening for this game looks really great weather-wise. So if you want tickets, I'll see you there. Please come say hi. We'll have a whole table set up. All the CHBN DJs are going to be there. 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We'd love to see you there tomorrow evening, Blue Cross Park. Game starts at 6, but doors open at 5.
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3: We've got a number of things we are dealing with in traffic now. Century and Portage Avenue, just on the overpass there, there's a stalled vehicle that is blocking the northbound curb lane. Give yourself some extra time to get through there. We've also got a stalled vehicle at Chief Peguis and Main. That one is blocking the westbound middle lane. We've also got that collision on Henderson Highway that has traffic backed up all the way from Larson Avenue to Kimberley Avenue. If you're headed southbound, give yourself plenty of extra time to get through that area. Let us know what else you're seeing out on the road. Give us a call or text us on the Shine Dental Talk and Text line at 1-877-951-CHVN.
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5: Josh Billings was a humorist in the 19th century. He said on one occasion that it is better to not to know so much than to know so many things that ain't so, which I suppose could be paraphrased, whatever you know ought to be so. Jamie O'Neill is a teacher in the state of Washington. Jamie O'Neill became increasingly concerned as an educator about the gross ignorance of so many in his classes. In fact, he was not so concerned that they didn't know technical information or complex facts, but that so many basic things about life that they knew just weren't so. So many of the facts that they thought they had in place were, in fact, misplaced. He decided one day to do something about it, if nothing more than to expose the level of ignorance of those in his class, not to take advantage of them, but to help them see that they could hide it no longer. So he devised an 86-question quiz for his English class in college. There were 26 people in his class, and they ranged in age from 18 to 54. And all of them had had at least one quarter of college work. These 86 questions were not what you would call technical or in any way surprising things. They were simple facts about the world around us, facts about people, facts about geography, life in general. He not only was startled to discover what he found, but he recorded it and later wrote about it in Newsweek in an article entitled "No Illusions in the Classroom." And here's a sampling of what he found that just ain't so. Ralph Nader is a baseball player. Charles Darwin invented gravity. Christ was born in the 16th century. J. Edgar Hoover was the 19th century president. The Great Gatsby was a magician in the 1930s. Franz Joseph Haydn was a songwriter who lived during the same decade. Sid Caesar was an early Roman emperor. Mark Twain invented the cotton gin. Jefferson Davis played guitar for the Jefferson Airplane. Benito Mussolini was a Russian leader in the 18th century. Dwight D. Eisenhower came earlier. He served as president during the 17th century. Socrates was an American Indian chief. As I smiled and laughed my way through that article, as you have, I was suddenly seized with the reality that general knowledge is fast slipping from us. That we are a people who are supposed to be educated people. And I became quietly fearful over ignorance that sweeps a television-addicted generation, where if someone doesn't do it for me, I'm not interested. And if someone doesn't think for me, I am not desirous of pursuing it. I want to say to you who make your living in the educational world, four words. Press on, never quit. Press on, never quit. You who are in the process of getting an education, press on. Never stop studying. Never stop reading. Never stop learning. Don't believe it because someone says it. Find it out for yourself. Never stop. Press on.
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1: Good morning. It's 11 degrees in downtown Winnipeg. I'm Colleen Hood. An out-of-town baseball team is without its bus after an overnight fire at Blue Cross Park. Winnipeg police say officers responded early Thursday morning to reports of a bus fully engulfed in flames near the ballpark. The bus belonged to the Kane County Cougars, who were in Winnipeg for games against the Goldeyes. Police say a bystander spotted someone inside the bus and helped remove them before firefighters arrived. No one was hurt. Investigators say the fire was deliberately set, and a 15-year-old girl now faces arson-related charges. The Manitoba RCMP is launching a new pilot project aimed at improving how residents receive public safety information. The new RAVE mobile safety system will allow select detachments to send alerts directly by text message, email, or automated phone call. The pilot program is now active in Thompson, Norway House, Dauphin, Winnipeg Osis, Oak Bank, Bossier, and Morris and Emerson. Mounties say the alerts could include missing person notices, road condition updates, and urgent public safety information. Shovels are in the ground for a major new community hub in South Winnipeg. The South Winnipeg Recreation Campus is expected to include fitness and sports facilities, community gathering spaces, a spray pad, and a future aquatic center. The city says the project will help meet the needs of the rapidly expanding Waverly West community. Vivian Santos, chair of the city's Standing Policy Committee on Community Services, says these types of facilities help build connections. The first phase of the project is expected to open in early 2028. A North End personal care home is hoping the community can help revive its annual Father's Day car show. Fred Douglas Lodge says last year only four vehicles attended the event, and staff are now searching for more car owners willing to participate. The celebration includes entertainment, a barbecue, and a chance for residents and families to enjoy a special afternoon together. The event will be held June 24th at Fred Douglas Lodge on Burroughs Avenue. 160 women gathered in Niverville on Wednesday to discuss the hot topic of perimenopause and menopause. Life Culture's Still Hot event brought health experts to the Heritage Event Center to speak about common symptoms, myths, and the need for better support. Executive Director Susan Penner says speaking openly about these challenges is the first step towards better care.
2: I think it's important to talk about it. So often, women feel alone and isolated in their experiences when it comes to perimenopause and menopause. But when you begin to talk about it, you realize that, oh, everybody at this age is kind of going through the same thing. And when we normalize it and validate it, I think that already begins to help women going through it.
1: Life Culture has organized a support group called Hot Takes to continue bringing these topics to light that starts up this June. And Kendra's Walk marked its 18th year on Thursday with a large showing of support at St. John's Ravenscourt School. The event began in 2009 to honor former student Kendra McBain and to support cancer research and care initiatives in Manitoba. Students say they've worked throughout the year on fundraising efforts to support the cause. This year's walk raised more than $51,000 for the Cancer Care Manitoba Foundation, which supports research, clinical trials, and patient programs. 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
3: Mainly sunny today with clouds coming in late this afternoon, a high of 21 degrees and winds gusting from the southeast between 30 and 50 kilometers an hour and a high UV index. Overnight tonight, a few showers and a low of 9 degrees. Tomorrow, a few showers ending in the morning, then clear skies, a high of 17, and on Sunday, sunny and a high of 27. For all those weather details anytime, find it on our app or website on our Jannie King weather page.
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0: 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I've got your verse of the day today. Comes from Galatians chapter 5, verse 13. You, my brothers and sisters, were called to be free. But do not use your freedom to indulge the flesh. Rather, serve one another humbly in love. You can find your verse of the day anytime on our app or website, sponsored by Horizon Storage Sheds. If you're looking for a shed, check out Horizon Storage Sheds. They'll help you out. And we're going to keep the music going as well. Ann Wilson's The Cross coming up in a moment.
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0: Beauty of the Lord, Matt LaFate here on Winnipeg's Positive and Encouraging Station. What are you up to tonight? Are you interested in having some fun? Well, you could win tickets to the Winnipeg Sea Bears and watch some good basketball. This is at the Canada Life Center, and entries close at 4 p.m. today. All you have to do is text the word WATCH right now to our number, Shine Dental Talk and Text Line, 1-877-951-CHVN. They're playing the Niagara River Lions. The game begins at 7 p.m. tonight, and you can win 4 tickets. All you got to do is text the word WATCH. If you don't have plans tonight, you could very easily. So go ahead and do that.
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0: Mainly sunny today with clouds coming in late this afternoon, a high of 21 degrees and winds gusting from the southeast between 30 and 50 kilometers an hour and a high UV index. Overnight tonight, a few showers and a low of 9 degrees. Tomorrow, a few showers ending in the morning, then clear skies, a high of 17, and on Sunday, sunny and a high of 27. For all those weather details anytime, find it on our app or website on our Jenny King weather page.
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0: Jesus plus nothing. I'm Sylvia St. Cyr. Thanks for tuning in this Friday. And happy Friday, everyone. We're headed into the weekend. And yeah, we're going to get some rain, but then we'll have the sun. And next week, all week, it's going to be in the 30s. Can you believe it? Get your sunscreen and your hats out. I'm here for it. We've got some more great music coming up. Don't go anywhere.
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0: My name is Noah, and I love camps with meaning. This will be my fourth summer at camp, and one day I want to be a staff. When I'm at camp, my favorite things to do are go down the zip line, spend time at the beach, and visit the animals, especially the pigs. The camp songs often get stuck in my head after I leave, which reminds me of camp even when I'm not there. Camps with meaning is the best. Come and join me at camp this summer.
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0: unspoken what he says about you. Jesus loves you. Did you know that? That is, doesn't matter who I'm talking to. That is a reality because God is love. So if you're listening, Jesus loves you. That's some good news. Anyway, we also really are so appreciative of our CHVN family of listeners. We're giving away a huge grand prize. I mean, huge. 16 prizes from 16 different amazing businesses. And this is to celebrate our Deck City CHVN Cup playoffs. One of these 16 businesses will be taking home the cup as these playoffs are coming to a close. We've got the semifinals on right now. But you, our listeners, are going to take home a sweet prize pack. 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Those are just four of the incredible prizes. 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We're going to be giving that away as the playoffs come to a close.
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0: Mainly sunny today with clouds coming in late this afternoon. A high of 21 degrees and winds gusting from the southeast between 30 and 50 kilometers an hour and a high UV index. Overnight tonight, a few showers and a low of 9 degrees. Tomorrow, a few showers ending in the morning, then clear skies, a high of 17. And on Sunday, sunny and a high of 27. For all those weather details anytime, find it on our app or website on our Jenny King weather page.
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0: Chris Tomlin, how good it is. I'm Sylvia St. Cyr. This Friday morning is coming to a close, at least on the morning show. Thank you so much for tuning in. We had a whole lot of fun. I gave away a My Best Adventure contest to Tanya, who had a crazy adventure and went quadding with their car accidentally on one of the quad trails. That was her best adventure, but now she gets to actually go quadding with a quad on the quad trails. And we also talked about a lot of inspiring stories, good news stories, local. If you ever have a good news story to tell, please email us at dj@chbnradio.com. We want to hear about it and maybe share it with our audience as well. And hey, we're headed into the weekend. Whatever you're up to, may the Lord bless you and keep you and make his face shine upon you. Thanks for tuning in. I'm Sylvia St. Cyr signing off.
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11: Mainly sunny today with clouds coming in late this afternoon. A high of 21 degrees and winds gusting from the southeast between 30 and 50 kilometers an hour and a high UV index. Overnight tonight, a few showers and a low of 9 degrees. Tomorrow, a few showers ending in the morning, then clear skies, a high of 17, and on Sunday, sunny and a high of 27. For all those weather details anytime, find it on our app or website on our Jannie King weather page.
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6: Mainly sunny today with clouds coming in late this afternoon, a high of 21 degrees and winds gusting from the southeast between 30 and 50 kilometers an hour and a high UV index. Overnight tonight, a few showers and a low of 9 degrees. Tomorrow, a few showers ending in the morning, then clear skies, a high of 17, and on Sunday, sunny and a high of 27. For all those weather details anytime, find it on our app or website on our Jannie King weather page.
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1: 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The result is equal parts cool, cute, and nostalgic, if a bit predictable. The Mandalorian is an armor-clad bounty hunter named Din Djarin. He's a man of few words who has also become an unlikely surrogate father to a little Yoda-like guy named Grogu. Now they've got a new assignment, rescuing Jabba the Hutt's son, Rata. What could possibly go wrong? The Mandalorian and Grogu is a lightweight standalone adventure. Families will find a bit of Star Wars spirituality and a lot of bloodless violence. So we're giving The Mandalorian and Grogu a 3.5 out of 5 for family friendliness. 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I'm Adam Holtz with the Plugged In Movie Review by Focus on the Family.
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4: Mainly sunny today with clouds coming in late this afternoon. A high of 21 degrees and winds gusting from the southeast between 30 and 50 kilometers an hour and a high UV index. Overnight tonight, a few showers and a low of 9 degrees. Tomorrow, a few showers ending in the morning, then clear skies, a high of 17. And on Sunday, sunny and a high of 27. For all those weather details anytime, find it on our app or website on our Jannie King weather page.
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5: Mainly sunny today with clouds coming in late this afternoon. A high of 21 degrees and winds gusting from the southeast between 30 and 50 kilometers an hour and a high UV index. Overnight tonight, a few showers and a low of 9 degrees. Tomorrow, a few showers ending in the morning, then clear skies, a high of 17. And on Sunday, sunny and a high of 27. For all those weather details anytime, find it on our app or website on our Jannie King weather page.
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1: It's 18 degrees in downtown Winnipeg. Your full weather details coming to you in a few minutes. Good afternoon. I'm Leanna Peters. Shovels are in the ground for a major new community hub in South Winnipeg. The South Winnipeg Recreation Campus is expected to include fitness and sports facilities, community gathering spaces, a spray pad, and a future aquatic center. The city says the project will help meet the needs of the rapidly expanding Waverly West community. Vivian Santos, chair of the City Standing Policy Committee on Community Services, says these types of facilities help build connections. The first phase of the project is expected to open in early 2028. Several downtown Winnipeg organizations are receiving provincial funding to support safety efforts in the area. The investment includes support for outreach programs like Wayfinders, which focuses on community engagement, early intervention, and connecting vulnerable people with services. Officials say the partnerships aim to improve safety through collaboration and support. Winnipeg police have charged a 15-year-old after a visiting baseball team's bus was intentionally set on fire early Thursday morning. Officers were called around 1:50 a.m. to Blue Cross Park, where the Kane County Cougars team bus was fully engulfed in flames. Police say the bus and everything inside was destroyed. A bystander noticed someone inside the bus and helped them get out safely before emergency crews arrived. No injuries were reported, and investigators determined the fire was intentionally set. A 15-year-old girl is now charged with arson, causing damage to property. A new shared health initiative will see Manitoba paramedics helping seniors stay connected to their communities. The social prescribing program focuses on adults 65 and older and recognizes that not every emergency call requires a hospital trip. Officials say paramedics are often the first point of contact for seniors and are well positioned to connect them with supports and services. Kendra's Walk marked its 18th year on Thursday with a large showing of support at St. John's Ravencourt School. The event began in 2009 to honor former student Kendra McBain and to support cancer research and care initiatives in Manitoba. Students say they've worked through the year on fundraising efforts to support the cause. This year's walk raised more than $51,000 for the Cancer Care Manitoba Foundation, which supports research, clinical trials, and patient programs. And for all these story details and more, you can check them out on chvnradio.com or on the CHVN Radio app. I'm Leanna Peters.
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2: In downtown Winnipeg today, increasing cloudiness late this afternoon with a high of 21. Tonight, cloudy and a few showers beginning this evening with the low of 9 degrees. Tomorrow, a few showers ending in the morning, then clearing up with a high of 17. And on Sunday, sunny and a high of 27. A look at your current temperatures and 7-day forecast is available on the Janie King weather page at chvnradio.com or on the CHVN Radio app.
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0: 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I'm Faith at AME. 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
15: In downtown Winnipeg today, increasing cloudiness late this afternoon with a high of 21. Tonight, cloudy and a few showers beginning this evening with the low of 9 degrees. Tomorrow, a few showers ending in the morning, then clearing up with a high of 17. And on Sunday, sunny and a high of 27. A look at your current temperatures and 7-day forecast is available on the Janie King weather page at chvnradio.com or on the CHVN radio app.
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0: Elevation Worship with Do It Again on your positive and encouraging radio station, CHVN 95.1 FM. Hello, I'm Faith Adeyemi, and I am beyond excited because it is finally Friday. How many of you relate to that? It's finally Friday. Anyways, my weekend is going to be lots of fun because I'm going to be at Faith Night with the Gold Eyes tomorrow with the CHVN family, and I'm looking forward to see you, our listeners, there. Stay tuned for Gabriel Gia Maria with Let You Love Me on this amazing Friday afternoon.
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0: That's Get Behind Me by Emerson Day on CHVN 95.1 FM. I'm Faith at AME. Faith Night with the Gold Eyes is tomorrow at Blue Cross Park. The game will start at 6 p.m. with doors opening at 5 o'clock. 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
9: In downtown Winnipeg today, increasing cloudiness late this afternoon with a high of 21. Tonight, cloudy and a few showers beginning this evening with the low of 9 degrees. Tomorrow, a few showers ending in the morning, then clearing up with a high of 17. And on Sunday, sunny and a high of 27. A look at your current temperatures and 7-day forecast is available on the Janie King weather page at chvnradio.com or on the CHVN Radio app.
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0: That's My Defender by Jeremy Camp on CHVN 95.1 FM. I'm Faith at AME. 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
1: 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The verse is dense and requires more unpacking than we can do here, but think about this. We each hold two unresolvable truths. It's true that things are not right, not perfect with us, not around us. Despite our best attempts, we can't make everything right. But we know they should be. We want them to be. We long for goodness, justice, peace, and love. What should be and what is pull at each other. Jesus is the reconciliation of them both. His resurrection is God's promise that all shall be well. Restoration will be the crown of redemption. God will be all in all. 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

0: That's Demons by Josiah Queen on CHBN 95.1 FM. Good afternoon. I'm Faith Adeyemi, and I hope you are having a restful Friday afternoon. The verse of the day today comes from Galatians 5 verse 13, and it says, "You, my brothers and sisters, were called to be free, but do not use your freedom to indulge the flesh. Rather, serve one another humbly in love." 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

0: 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I'm Faith at AME. 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
5: We live in a world that has little idea of what love is. 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John 11:35 tells us Jesus wept. He feels each person's pain and hurt, their agony and bewilderment at their lives. 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Nobody but Jesus.
6: When plumbing problems rear their evil heads, Mr. Reuter saves the day, any time of day, for the same pay.
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6: Born to be a hero, trained to be a plumber, that's Mr.
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2: in downtown Winnipeg today. Increasing cloudiness late this afternoon with a high of 21. Tonight, cloudy and a few showers beginning this evening with the low of 9 degrees. Tomorrow, a few showers ending in the morning, then clearing up with a high of 17. And on Sunday, sunny and a high of 27. A look at your current temperatures and 7-day forecast is available on the Janie King weather page at chvnradio.com or on the CHVN Radio app.
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0: 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Good afternoon. I'm Faith Adeyemi, and I hope you are having a fun Friday. I'm having lots of fun here in the studio. Do you have any fun plans for the weekend? We would love to hear from you on our Shine Dental Talk and text line, 1-877-951-2486. Coming up is Tasha Layton with Meet Me in the Valley on this blessed Friday afternoon.
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0: 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I'm Faith Adeyemi. 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
0: Downtown Winnipeg today, increasing cloudiness late this afternoon with a high of 21. Tonight, cloudy and a few showers beginning this evening with the low of 9 degrees. Tomorrow, a few showers ending in the morning, then clearing up with a high of 17. And on Sunday, sunny and a high of 27. A look at your current temperatures and 7-day forecast is available on the Janie King weather page at chvnradio.com or on the CHVN radio app.
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1: 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Good afternoon. I'm Faith Adeyemi, and I am the summer events host for CHBN this summer. I've already gotten a chance to get out to some events and meet a lot of you, our listeners, but I'm always looking for more events to get to, especially for the entirety of this summer. The first place I always look at when I'm looking for places to be at is the Mr. Reuters Plumbing Events Calendar. You can upload your events on there for free. 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
2: Pressure is mounting on the Cuban government. A U.S. aircraft carrier, the Nimitz, and its escort warships have now arrived in the southern Caribbean, they say as a show of force and not a prelude to military action. Cubans are now spending as many as 22 hours a day without electricity. Fuel and food are in short supply. Protests on the rise. U.S. Secretary of State Marco Rubio, the son of Cuban immigrants himself, made a rare direct appeal to the Cuban people this week in Spanish. He pointed fingers at the Cuban government and said they caused this crisis by plundering billions of dollars and withholding the country's resources from the people. How long can the Cuban people survive without basic goods and services? How will this standoff end? Only the Lord knows, but in the meantime, we can do this. We can pray for the people of Cuba. I'm David Wolin at haventoday.org.
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1: 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Hey, Manchela Peacock, I hope you're having a great day. Well, the Winnipeg Sea Bears are back in action tonight, and you could be there to see the action live. The game starts at 7 o'clock versus the Niagara River Lions. 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

0: 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That's Brooke Nichols, whatever you say. Hey, man, Sheila Peacock. Let's open up the Bible and look at today's verse of the day. It's Galatians 5, verse 13. You, my brothers and sisters, were called to be free, but do not use your freedom to indulge the flesh. 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
0: In downtown Winnipeg today, increasing cloudiness late this afternoon with a high of 21. Tonight, cloudy and a few showers beginning this evening with the low of 9 degrees. Tomorrow, a few showers ending in the morning, then clearing up with a high of 17. And on Sunday, sunny and a high of 27. A look at your current temperatures and 7-day forecast is available on the Janie King weather page at chvnradio.com or on the CHVN Radio app.
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0: 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Hey, man, Shalip Peacock. I hope that you're having a great day. 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
3: In downtown Winnipeg today, increasing cloudiness late this afternoon with a high of 21. Tonight, cloudy and a few showers beginning this evening with the low of 9 degrees. Tomorrow, a few showers ending in the morning, then clearing up with a high of 17. And on Sunday, sunny and a high of 27. A look at your current temperatures and 7-day forecast is available on the Janie King weather page at chvnradio.com or on the CHVN Radio app.
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0: If we're against abortion, and we are, then we have to ask ourselves, how are we helping young pregnant women? We believe in the permanency of marriage, but what kind of a church are we to those who've experienced the trauma of divorce? These people are hurting. They need to be loved. We ought to be opposed to the homosexual agenda and the homosexual lifestyle. But do we have open hearts and open arms to those of the homosexual community that we might tell them about Jesus, and Jesus can radically, dramatically, eternally transform people? But we have to be very careful that we do not show such hostility, such antipathy, that they would never come to us to learn about the Lord Jesus. We live in a society that is hurting, and we've got to bind the wounds up with salve and not with salt. They need the love of Jesus Christ.
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2: In downtown Winnipeg today, increasing cloudiness late this afternoon with a high of 21. Tonight, cloudy and a few showers beginning this evening with the low of 9 degrees. Tomorrow, a few showers ending in the morning, then clearing up with a high of 17. And on Sunday, sunny and a high of 27. A look at your current temperatures and 7-day forecast is available on the Janie King weather page at chvnradio.com or on the CHVN Radio app.
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3: It's 18 degrees in downtown Winnipeg. Your full weather details coming to you in a few minutes. Good afternoon. I'm Leanna Peters. Shovels are in the ground for a major new community hub in South Winnipeg. The South Winnipeg Recreation Campus is expected to include fitness and sports facilities, community gathering spaces, a spray pad, and a future aquatic center. The city says the project will help meet the needs of the rapidly expanding Waverly West community. Vivian Santos, chair of the City Standing Policy Committee on Community Services, says these types of facilities help build connections. The first phase of the project is expected to open in early 2028. Several downtown Winnipeg organizations are receiving provincial funding to support safety efforts in the area. The investment includes support for outreach programs like Wayfinders, which focuses on community engagement, early intervention, and connecting vulnerable people with services. Officials say the partnerships aim to improve safety through collaboration and support. Winnipeg police have charged a 15-year-old after a visiting baseball team's bus was intentionally set on fire early Thursday morning. Officers were called around 1:50 a.m. to Blue Cross Park, where the Kane County Cougars team bus was fully engulfed in flames. Police say the bus and everything inside was destroyed. A bystander noticed someone inside the bus and helped them get out safely before emergency crews arrived. No injuries were reported, and investigators determined the fire was intentionally set. A 15-year-old girl is now charged with arson, causing damage to property. A new shared health initiative will see Manitoba paramedics helping seniors stay connected to their communities. The social prescribing program focuses on adults 65 and older and recognizes that not every emergency call requires a hospital trip. Officials say paramedics are often the first point of contact for seniors and are well positioned to connect them with supports and services. Kendra's Walk marked its 18th year on Thursday with a large showing of support at St. John's Ravencourt School. The event began in 2009 to honor former student Kendra McBain and to support cancer research and care initiatives in Manitoba. Students say they've worked through the year on fundraising efforts to support the cause. This year's walk raised more than $51,000 for the Cancer Care Manitoba Foundation, which supports research, clinical trials, and patient programs. And for all these story details and more, you can check them out on chvnradio.com or on the CHVN Radio app. I'm Leanna Peters.
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That's Ben Fuller, If I Got Jesus. Amy and Sheila Peacock, just after 3 o'clock. Here's Zach Williams with Wait For Me on CHVN 95.1 FM.

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0: 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Hey, Mitch, the Peacock. 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
0: In downtown Winnipeg today, increasing cloudiness late this afternoon with a high of 21. Tonight, cloudy and a few showers beginning this evening with the low of 9 degrees. Tomorrow, a few showers ending in the morning, then clearing up with a high of 17. And on Sunday, sunny and a high of 27. A look at your current temperatures and 7-day forecast is available on the Janie King weather page at chvnradio.com or on the CHVN Radio app.
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0: That's Matthew West, Don't Stop Praying on CHVN 95.1 FM. Hey, man, Shilla Peacock, I hope you're having a great day. Well, earlier this week, several teens from Youth for Christ Winnipeg got to open the doors for the annual film festival fundraiser. I was able to chat with Ken Swatsky, who is the film and media program director at YFC Winnipeg, and find out how it went.
1: Last year, we had such a great turnout that we had to like fully pack the room way beyond capacity last minute, like bringing more chairs in. And so this year we had booked a bigger room and we filled that one all the way up too. So that was really rewarding to see a lot of the families coming out and the youth and bringing their friends and their families and some of the supporters coming out to see the stories that the youth have been working on. And so we had 10 new films that we got to share throughout the evening with the audience. And yeah, it was a great turnout.
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3: In downtown Winnipeg today, increasing cloudiness late this afternoon with a high of 21. Tonight, cloudy and a few showers beginning this evening with the low of 9 degrees. Tomorrow, a few showers ending in the morning, then clearing up with a high of 17. And on Sunday, sunny and a high of 27. A look at your current temperatures and 7-day forecast is available on the Janie King weather page at chvnradio.com or on the CHVN Radio app.
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0: That's Elevation Worship with Resurrecting on CHVN 95.1 FM. Hey, Manchela Peacock, I hope you're having a great day. Well, if you're looking for something to do tonight, the Winnipeg Sea Bears are in action beginning at 7 o'clock. We have 4 tickets to give away. 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That's 1-877-951-2486. We're going to be choosing the winner of that 4-pack of tickets coming up shortly at 4 o'clock. So if you haven't yet, make sure you enter. Text the word WATCH to the Shine Dental Talk and Text Line 1-877-951-CHVN, and you could be off to the Sea Bears game tonight.
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1: It's 21 degrees in downtown Winnipeg. Your full weather details coming to you in a few minutes. Good afternoon. I'm Leanna Peters. Young filmmakers in Winnipeg are getting a chance to tell their stories on the big screen. Youth for Christ Winnipeg hosts its annual film festival fundraiser Tuesday night, showcasing 10 films created by local teens in the organization's film and media program. Program director Ken Sawatsky says students learn everything from storytelling and camera work to acting and editing. Some projects took more than 20 hours to complete. The event transformed the venue into a movie theater experience with a red carpet, lights, portraits, and a giant screen. Sawatsky says the goal goes behind filmmaking and helping youth build confidence, creativity, and community. A busy Crestview area street is closed this afternoon following a serious collision. Winnipeg police say the crash happened just after 12:30 p.m. on Cavalier Drive near Hillary Crescent, involving a car and a large truck. Cavalier Drive is closed between Hamilton and Ness while investigators remain on scene. Drivers are being asked to avoid the area and use alternate routes. The Winnipeg Sea Bears are getting a new president. Team owner David Asper announced Friday that Rianne Marcoux will officially take over the role beginning June 1st. Marcoux joined the organization earlier this year as chief brand and executive officer, but already helped introduce new marketing systems, fan engagement strategies, and organizational changes behind the scenes. Before joining the Sea Bears, Marcoux spent more than a decade with the Winnipeg Blue Bombers, eventually helping lead marketing and communications for the 2026 Grey Cup Festival. Marcoux says she sees incredible potential in the Sea Bears organization and is excited to continue building the team's future. Construction is officially moving forward on a new recreation campus in South Winnipeg. The first phase of the project will feature sports and fitness spaces, community rooms, childcare, and outdoor amenities, with a facility expected to open in early 2028. The childcare center will create space for 176 children as South Winnipeg continues to grow. Manitoba Education and Early Childhood Learning Minister Tracy Schmidt says the need for childcare is rising alongside the area's population. Over 400 students, parents, teachers, and community members took part in the 18th annual Kendra's Walk on Thursday at St. John's Ravencourt School in Winnipeg. The event honors former student Kendra McBain, who was diagnosed with a rare form of bone cancer and first launched the initiative in 2009 to support cancer research and patient care. Students say keeping her legacy alive is a major motivation. This year's walk raised more than $51,000 for the Cancer Care Manitoba Foundation. You can find all these story details and more on chvnradio.com or on the CHVN Radio app. I'm Leanna Peters.
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2: Tonight, cloudy and a few showers beginning this evening with the low of 9 degrees. Tomorrow, a few showers ending in the morning, then clearing up with a high of 17. And on Sunday, sunny and a high of 27. A look at your current temperatures and 7-day forecast is available on the Janie King weather page at chvnradio.com or on the CHVN Radio app.
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0: 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Hey, Manchela Peacock, I hope you're having a great day. A big congrats goes out to Christine. She is the winner of those four Winnipeg Sea Bears tickets. And so she gets to go to the game tonight. It starts at 7 o'clock. She says she's never been to a game before, so I'm sure it's going to be a ton of fun. And a big thank you to everybody who entered all day today. So just make sure that you keep streaming CHVN all summer long. There's going to be lots more chances to win, including future Sea Bears games.
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2: Good afternoon. 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This accident is a serious collision that happened between a car and a water truck that happened just after 12:30 p.m. Motorists are asked to avoid the area and use alternate routes, and the road is expected to remain closed for a foreseeable future. Let me know what you're seeing on the roads. Give us a text or a call on the Shine Dental Talk and Text line at 1-877-951-CHVN. I'm Leanna Peters.
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0: That's Sterling John every day on CHVN 95.1 FM. Hey, Mitch LePeacock. I hope that you're having a great afternoon. Joining me in the studio, I have Faith Adeyemi. You are the CHVN Summer Events host here. You are going to be having such a full, busy summer and got something exciting coming up this week. We're going to be at Faith Night with the Winnipeg Goldeyes. How excited are you for that?
1: I am super excited. I get to walk around with Halo the Hound. So if you see us, definitely stop us and give Halo a high five and even get your picture taken with him.
0: And Halo loves high fives.
1: He adores high fives. Not just loves them. He adores high fives.
0: So if you see Faith and Halo the Hound, make sure you give him a high five. You can chat with us at the CHVN booth. We're going to have the ticket window box with us. So that's your chance to win some amazing prizes. We're going to have tickets for future Goldeyes games, tickets for Winnipeg Sea Bears games, concerts that are coming up. And so this is your chance to enter for all of those. If you have your tickets for Faith Night, we'll see you tomorrow night. We are so excited. Game is at 6 o'clock, but if you come at 5:15 to the Right Field Picnic Park, that's your chance to hear from some of the Goldeyes players and the chaplain, share a little bit about their faith. 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
3: There's a crash on Archibald and Fermor, and emergency crews are blocking the westbound median lane. And all northbound lanes are blocked as well. So for the westbound, keep right to pass, and northbound, use alternate routes. Let me know what you're seeing on the road. 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
0: Tonight, cloudy and a few showers beginning this evening with the low of 9 degrees. Tomorrow, a few showers ending in the morning, then clearing up with a high of 17. And on Sunday, sunny and a high of 27. A look at your current temperatures and 7-day forecast is available on the Janie King weather page at chvnradio.com or on the CHVN Radio app.
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0: That's Torn Wells. 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Hey, man, Sheila Peacock. Recently was able to chat with Ken Swatsky, who is the film and media program coordinator at Youth for Christ Winnipeg. And earlier this week, they had their annual film festival fundraiser. And it sounds like it was a ton of fun. But even just leading up to the event, what was the excitement like?
1: It was really quite the build up because they've seen it before, right? So they know that it's going to be special and whatnot. So we had rented a big screen to play everything against, and we bring a sound system so we hear it very nice, and we had brought in curtains in and lights to really make it look like a movie theater when they came in. And then we roll out the red carpet and we have extra lights set up, and we take free portraits of people coming on the red carpet, which we then share with the audience afterwards so that you get a professional picture as well from the evening. And then we tell the stories, the impact, and we give some behind the scenes as to what actually happened in order for us to make that happen.
0: And it was a ton of fun. You can check out some photos from even just the production process and the night of. 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

0: That's Andrew Rip with Breakdown on CHVN 95.1 FM. Hey, man, Shilla Peacock. I hope you're having a great day. Well, it is time to play Order Up with Freddy's Frozen Custard and Steak Burgers. 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
2: Emergency crews have now been cleared on Archibald and Fermor, and all lanes are now open for traffic. There is a stall vehicle blocking the northbound main approaching Chief Peguis. Keep right to pass. Let me know what you're seeing on the roads. Give us a text or call on the Shine Dental Talk and Text line at 1-877-951-CHVN. 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
1: Tonight, cloudy and a few showers beginning this evening with the low of 9 degrees. Tomorrow, a few showers ending in the morning, then clearing up with a high of 17. And on Sunday, sunny and a high of 27. A look at your current temperatures and 7-day forecast is available on the Jenny King weather page at chvnradio.com or on the CHVN Radio app.
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0: 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Hey, Manchela Peacock, I hope you're having a great day. Well, big congrats goes out to Andrea. She is the winner of that $50 gift card for Freddy's Frozen Custard and Steak Burgers. So she says she's never been there before, so this is a perfect opportunity. If you didn't win today, don't worry. We're going to be doing this every single Friday afternoon. It's super easy to win. All you got to do is answer the question that I give you, where I give you three things. You put them in order. So make sure you're listening every Friday afternoon to play Order Up with Freddy's Frozen Custard and Steak Burgers.
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2: No new updates in traffic. Traffic is picking up around the city in the downtown area. Still dealing with that stalled vehicle on northbound Main, approaching Chief Peguis. The northbound median lane is blocked. Keep right to pass. Let me know what you're seeing on your drive. Give me a text or call on the Shine Dental Talk and Text line at 1-877-951-CHVN. 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
1: It's 21 degrees in downtown Winnipeg. Your full weather details coming to you in a few minutes. Good evening, I'm Leanna Peters. Young filmmakers in Winnipeg are getting a chance to tell their stories on the big screen. Youth for Christ Winnipeg hosted its annual film festival fundraiser Tuesday night, showcasing 10 films created by local teens in the organization's film and media program. Program director Ken Sawatsky says students learn everything from storytelling and camera work to acting and editing. Some projects took more than 20 hours to complete. The event transformed the venue into a movie theater experience with a red carpet, lights, portraits, and a giant screen. Sawatsky says the goal goes beyond filmmaking and helping youth build confidence, creativity, and community. A busy Crestview area street is closed this afternoon following a serious collision. Winnipeg police say the crash happened just after 12:30 p.m. on Cavalier Drive near Hillary Crescent, involving a car and a water truck. Cavalier Drive is closed between Hamilton and Ness while investigators remain on scene. Drivers are being asked to avoid the area and use alternate routes. The Winnipeg Sea Bears have announced a leadership change. Rayanne Marcoux will become the team's new president starting June 1st. Marcoux joined the Sea Bears in January as chief brand and experience officer after years of working in Winnipeg sports and media. Her background includes broadcast journalism with Radio Canada, sports marketing with True North Sports and Entertainment, and more than a decade with the Winnipeg Blue Bombers. According to the team, Marco has already helped launch new business systems and led a brand new and culture reset within the organization. She says the Sea Bears have a passionate fan base and believes the organization is only beginning to tap into its full potential. A major new recreation campus is now underway in South Winnipeg. Officials broke ground Thursday on the first phase of the South Winnipeg Recreation Campus, a multi-use facility expected to open in early 2028. The campus will include gyms, fitness space, an indoor walking track, multi-purpose rooms, a cafe, spray pad, and a child center with space for 176 children. City Councilor Janice Luke says the project will serve more than 120,000 residents in the rapidly growing Waverly West area. A strong turnout at St. John's Ravencourt on Thursday as more than 400 people took part in the 18th annual Kendra's Walk. The event was created in 2009 in memory of former student Kendra McBain, who died after being diagnosed with a rare form of bone cancer. Students involved say the walk continues to hold deep meaning years later. Organizers say this year's 18th anniversary was especially significant, honoring both her life and her legacy. The event raised more than $51,000 for Cancer Care Manitoba. For all these story details and more, you can check them out all weekend long at chvnradio.com and CHVN Radio app. I'm Leanna Peters.
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2: Tonight, cloudy and a few showers beginning this evening with the low of 9 degrees. Tomorrow, a few showers ending in the morning, then clearing up with a high of 17. And on Sunday, sunny and a high of 27. A look at your current temperatures and 7-day forecast is available on the Janie King weather page at chvnradio.com or on the CHVN Radio app.
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0: 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That's Megan Woods with The Truth. Hey, Amy and Sheila Peacock. Today's verse of the day comes out of Galatians 5, verse 13. 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
2: No new updates in traffic. Traffic is picking up around the city in the downtown area. Still dealing with that stalled vehicle on northbound Main approaching Chief Peguis. The northbound median lane is blocked. Keep right to pass. Let me know what you're seeing on your drive. Give me a text or call on the Shine Dental Talk and Text line at 1-877-951-CHVN. 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
4: 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But guess what? 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If you can do that, you'll be surprised. 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
2: No new updates in traffic. We're still dealing with that stall vehicle blocking the northbound median lane of northbound Main approaching Chief Peguis. Keep right to pass. As well as the crash involved a car and a water truck on Cavalier Drive near Hillary Crescent. The Cavalry Drive is closed between Hamilton and Ness and is expected to remain closed for foreseeable future. People are asked to avoid the area and use alternate routes. Let me know what you're seeing on your drive. 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I'm Leanna Peters.
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0: Tonight, cloudy and a few showers beginning this evening with the low of 9 degrees. Tomorrow, a few showers ending in the morning, then clearing up with a high of 17. And on Sunday, sunny and a high of 27. A look at your current temperatures and 7-day forecast is available on the Jenny King weather page at chvnradio.com or on the CHVN radio app.
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0: 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Hey man, Shilla Peacock. Recently was able to chat with Ken Swatsky, who is the program director for the film and media program at Youth for Christ Winnipeg. And they had their annual film festival fundraiser earlier this week and got to find out all about it. And just from his perspective, what was a highlight for him?
1: One of the highlights was for us to be able to, we handed out some Oscars or awards to people, but not to the best filmmaker or to the best actor, but to somebody who exceeded expectations or somebody who grew most in the program. So really character-based awards. And then the morning next, to get an email from a mom saying how much she appreciated the things and how we care for their youth, because that's what it's really all about.
0: That really is true. Just the importance of building that relationship and the character. And just think of how cool it must be for these youth involved, getting to see their work, what they've spent months and months creating on the big screen with so many people watching. It must be such a highlight for them. And it must just have been such an incredible evening. 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

0: 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Hey, Mitch, the Peacock. Today's verse of the day comes out of Galatians 5, verse 13. It says, "You, my brothers and sisters, were called to be free, but do not use your freedom to indulge the flesh. 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
2: No new updates in traffic. We're still dealing with that stall vehicle blocking the northbound median lane of northbound Main approaching Chief Peguis. Keep right to pass. As well as the crash involved a car and a water truck on Cavalier Drive near Hillary Crescent. The Cavalier Drive is closed between Hamilton and Ness and is expected to remain closed for foreseeable future. People are asked to avoid the area and use alternate routes. Let me know what you're seeing on your drive. 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I'm Leanna Peters.
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1: Tonight, cloudy and a few showers beginning this evening with the low of 9 degrees. Tomorrow, a few showers ending in the morning, then clearing up with a high of 17. And on Sunday, sunny and a high of 27. A look at your current temperatures and 7-day forecast is available on the Janie King weather page at chvnradio.com or on the CHVN Radio app.
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1: 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Hey, man, Shilla Peacock, and that's going to do it for me today. Thanks so much for spending your afternoon with me. I hope you have a great rest of your evening and a fabulous weekend. If you do have your tickets for Faith Night with the Gold Eyes, we will see you tomorrow, Blue Cross Park. Game starts at 6 o'clock, but make sure you come by the Right Field Picnic Park at 5:15 to hear from some of the Gold Eyes players and the chaplain share a little bit about their testimonies. If you're not coming to the game, I hope that you have a great weekend, and I'll talk to you again on Monday.
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3: We got an update in traffic on St. Mary's, just past St. Patel Road. The right lane is blocked because of a collision, so there's two cars that are blocking the lane, so stay in the left lane to pass. Remember, you can always let us know what you're seeing on your drive. 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
1: Welcome to Compass Point. Hi, I'm Pete Smith. Throughout the New Testament, Christ's followers are encouraged to imitate their master. Just listen to what Jesus says in Matthew 5, verses 14 to 16. Ye are the light of the world. Let your light so shine before men that they may see your good works and glorify your Father. Paul encourages the Ephesian Christians in chapter 5, verse 8. Walk as children of light, and have no fellowship with the unfruitful works of darkness, but rather expose them. And to the believers in Philippi he wrote, that ye may be blameless and harmless, the sons of God, without rebuke, in the midst of a crooked and perverse nation, among whom ye shine as lights in the world. Philippians 2, verse 15. Today, let us look for fresh opportunities to shine for his glory. Join us again soon at Compass Point for more daily direction from God's Word.
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13: Tonight, cloudy and a few showers beginning this evening with the low of 9 degrees. Tomorrow, a few showers ending in the morning, then clearing up with a high of 17. And on Sunday, sunny and a high of 27. A look at your current temperatures and 7-day forecast is available on the Janie King weather page at chvnradio.com or on the CHVN Radio app.
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4: Tonight, cloudy and a few showers beginning this evening with the low of 9 degrees. Tomorrow, a few showers ending in the morning, then clearing up with a high of 17. And on Sunday, sunny and a high of 27. A look at your current temperatures and 7-day forecast is available on the Janie King weather page at chvnradio.com or on the CHVN radio app.
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